Nobody plays more country. Wax 104.5. Thomas Rhett, Jordan Davis. Hello, Wisconsin. It is Eric Austin. Great to be with you. Just a good old-fashioned soaking rain happening across western Wisconsin tonight, basically from winter to, I will say, Whitehall. Heavy rain at times, continuing to track off to the east, a low of 60 with Wax 104.

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11: I'm meteorologist Paul Trombley with your updated forecast. Lows dip down to about 59 tonight under overcast skies with thunderstorms likely. Southeast winds around 5 miles per hour. Cloudy skies expected again tomorrow. Chance of thunderstorms. Daytime highs approaching 78. Partly cloudy skies tomorrow night. Chance of thunderstorms. Lows dip down to about 54. That's the latest weather on Wax 104.5. Right now, it's 64 degrees.

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1: Here we are. I know it's only a Tuesday night, but with Hoofbeat Artist coming up later on this week on the program, you're going to be getting my favorite new song of the week tonight on a Tuesday. And it's kind of fitting. I mean, we're about to blow the lid off out at Hoofbeats, basically starting tonight for anybody that's out at the campgrounds tearing it up. And tonight's song is going to get everyone kind of probably in the mood for the rest of the week out there at Hoofbeat. And it is new music from a couple of guys that we've not heard a ton from lately. However, that does not stop Brothers Osborne from still kicking as much ass as fully possible with every bit of new music they drop. And honestly, I, for one, am here for it. But Brothers Osborne recently contributed to the Bobby Ray Hall True American Racer soundtrack presented by Big Machine Racing Productions. TJ and John Osborne revved up a rendition of the Tom Petty classic, that'd be tonight's song, Running Down a Dream, for the film. Directed by Nate Adams, Travis Long, and Scott Borchetta, Bobby Ray Hall, True American Racer, traces the life of the motorsports legend and his quest to win the Indy 500 for team owner Jim Truman, who was battling terminal cancer. That film, Bobby Ray Hall, True American Legend, True American Racer, is streaming now on Tubi, but the soundtrack to the film features Riley Green, the Jack Wharf Band, Mackenzie Carpenter, Graylin James, Marfa, Cole Goodwin, Danielle Bradbury, and Rascal Flatts, as well as Slash, yes, from Guns N' Roses. And you're also going to get music from Billy Bob Thornton and Mark Colley, their new band, the Backbeat Troubadours, as well as our boys, TJ and John Osborne. But this song has always been a big time favorite of me from Tom Petty's catalog, just because, I mean, not many Tom Petty songs feature a big kick ass guitar solo like I love, except on Running Down a Dream. That was done by the Heartbreakers' Mike Campbell, killer guitar solo. And it's just such a rarity for any Tom Petty song to have a big kick ass guitar solo like that. But their producer back in the time for Full Moon Fever back in the 80s wanted Mike Campbell, Tom Petty's guitarist, to come up with a great solo. And he did this solo basically on the fly. He kind of came up with it. He kind of knew what he wanted to do. He wanted like a revving heartbeat, like, you know, adrenaline racing for Running Down a Dream, and just came up with this killer, killer solo on the original. And honestly, John Osborne, or Brothers Osborne, knocks it out of the park with this solo. I think you're going to dig it. It is brand new music from Brothers Osborne, Running Down a Dream, my favorite new song of the week on Eric Austin's Music You Need to Know with Wax 104.5.
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1: Just in time for you to get that baby in your Hoofbeat Campsite Party playlist, Brothers Osborne's take on Tom Petty's classic Running Down a Dream. And man, what John Osborne did, his take on the Mike Campbell guitar solo, one of the greatest guitar solos in the history of rock and roll, at least in my humble opinion. That has always been a favorite of mine. And I mean, I know Mike Campbell would be proud of what John Osborne just did. And man, it is set to go as we get ready to blow the lid off at Hoofbeats. And some of you might be doing that already tonight, but for sure getting underway tomorrow night. Neil McCoy, I will have Hoofbeat artists the rest of this week on Eric Austin's Music You Need to Know, getting you fired up for one of the hottest weeks of the year, at least party-wise, with Wax 104.5.

104.5. Oh boy, Marty Rabin, the boys from Shenandoah, taking you back to the year 1990 on that one. Think about that. I mean, the 90s was just getting into full swing, kind of figuring out what was going to become the greatest decade in the history of country music with Wax 104. 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

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Fitness Eric Austin, Thomas Rhett's on the way before 8. Bells romping, stomping, feel good. 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

Nobody plays more country. Waxo 104.5, your Friday night headliner for Hoofbeat, Bailey Zimmerman. Hello, Wisconsin. It is Eric Austin. Great to be with you on a rainy Tuesday evening. Could be heavy at times. Nothing in the way of severe weather, but knocking down that dust in the campground at Hoofbeat. Doing a good job at that. A low near 60 tonight with Wax 104.5.

Got three words for you. Nobody plays more country. 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Okay, our math's lousy, but the music's great. 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
12: I'm meteorologist Paul Trombley with your updated forecast. Lows dip down to about 59 tonight under overcast skies with thunderstorms likely. Southeast winds around 5 miles per hour. Cloudy skies expected again tomorrow. Chance of thunderstorms. Daytime highs approaching 78. Partly cloudy skies tomorrow night. Chance of thunderstorms. Lows dip down to about 54. That's the latest weather on Wax 104.5. Currently 63.

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0: Just another summertime anthem from Kenny Chesney's catalog with Wax 104.5. It is Eric Austin, still one of my favorites from Brothers Osborne. 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

0: 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And Ella Langley, it is Eric Austin. 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

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Luke Combs. 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It is Eric Austin. Great to be with you. Still a little bit of rain out there in northern and central Wisconsin with Wax 104.

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12: I'm meteorologist Paul Trombley with your updated forecast. Chance of thunderstorms tonight. Otherwise, cloudy skies expected. Lows level off around 59. Winds out of the southeast around 5 miles per hour. Overcast skies again tomorrow. Chance of thunderstorms. Daytime highs approaching 78. Partly cloudy skies tomorrow night. Chance of thunderstorms. Lows level off around 54. That's the latest weather on Wax 104.5. Right now, it's 63 degrees.

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Taking you back to the turn of the century from their Steers and Stripes record, of course, Brooks and Dunn. It is Eric Austin, another song you first heard on Eric Austin's Music You Need to Know last summer. It's D. Lynch on Wax.

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1: Walked into, I was at Grizzly's one time. 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So I have a spot and I just, I like the spot. 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

Nobody plays more country. Wax 104.5, your Thursday night headliner for Hoofbeat. Of course, the latest from Kane Brown. Hello, Wisconsin. It is Eric Austin. Most of western Wisconsin drying out after that heavy rain earlier, but still seeing those showers across central Wisconsin. They will be ending tonight. Lows in the upper 50s with Wax 104.5. There ain't no-

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10: I'm meteorologist Paul Trombley with your updated forecast. Chance of thunderstorms tonight. Otherwise, cloudy skies expected. Lows level off around 59. Winds out of the southeast around 5 miles per hour. Overcast skies again tomorrow. Chance of thunderstorms. Daytime highs approaching 78. Partly cloudy skies tomorrow night. Chance of thunderstorms. Lows level off around 54. That's the latest weather on Wax 104.5. Right now, it's 63 degrees.

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It is Eric Austin. Hoofbeat 2026 week is here. 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Jason Aldean, Bailey Zimmerman, Kane Brown, many more on their way. 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
12: I'm meteorologist Paul Trombley with your updated forecast. Cloudy skies overnight with a chance of thunderstorms. Lows level off around 59, southerly winds around 5 miles per hour. Cloudy skies expected again Wednesday, chance for storms. Daytime highs approaching 78. Partly cloudy skies Wednesday night, chance of thunderstorms. Lows level off around 54. That's the latest weather on Wax 104.5. Right now, 61.

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She hits her knees and bows her head. Thanks the Lord for another day. I just thank him for my

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Eric Austin with another song you've first heard on Eric Austin's Music You Need to Know. It was this past January when I played at Corey Kent and Co. Wetzel. Of course, your Thursday night headliner at Country Jam here on Wax.

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I distinctly remember that because I had just gotten my temps for my driver's license. Yes, and I was driving my mom's Pontiac Grand Am with that song on cassette from the same album from Clint Black, Wax 104.

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It is Eric Austin. Time for me to get on out the door, and I work the night shift every night. Unfortunately, not in this much fun of a way. 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

0: Celebrating 250 years of America this 4th of July. 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
4: I'm meteorologist Paul Trombley with your updated forecast. Cloudy skies overnight with a chance of thunderstorms. Lows level off around 59, southerly winds around 5 miles per hour. Cloudy skies expected again Wednesday, chance for storms. Daytime highs approaching 78. Partly cloudy skies Wednesday night, chance of thunderstorms. Lows level off around 54. That's the latest weather on Wax 104.5. Right now, 61.

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0: Celebrating 250 years of America this 4th of July, here's another country artist talking red, white, blue, and proud.
1: Lady A's Hillary Scott talks about some of her favorite 4th of Julys.
2: For many, many years in a row, we would be up at the lake for 4th of July, and so having those memories of being out on the boat and going tubing and, you know, skiing and enjoying being out in the summertime, great weather on the water. 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For sure, getting a rock on my hand.
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1: I'm meteorologist Paul Trombley with your updated forecast. Cloudy skies overnight with a chance of thunderstorms. Lows level off around 59. Southerly winds around 5 miles per hour. Cloudy skies expected again Wednesday. Chance for storms. Daytime highs approaching 78. Partly cloudy skies Wednesday night. Chance of thunderstorms. Lows level off around 54. That's the latest weather on Wax 104.5. Right now, 61.

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0: Celebrating 250 years of America this 4th of July. Here's another country artist talking red, white, blue, and proud.
1: Kip Moore says he is a proud American.
2: I'm a very, very patriotic person. Proud of the country that I live in. And I'm very proud of what those guys do for us each and every day. And I don't take it for granted one bit. You know, both my grandparents were in the military and fought in wars. And, I've seen the battle they've gone through, just the horror of remembering things. And I can't imagine, when I start to think I'm halfway tough, I realize how I'm not one bit when I talk to some of the soldiers when I'm out and realize the things that they go through. I can't imagine facing what those guys face every single day.
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4: I'm meteorologist Paul Trombley with your updated forecast. Lows level off around 59 overnight under overcast skies with a chance of thunderstorms. Winds out of the south around 5 miles per hour. Cloudy skies expected again Wednesday. Chance of thunderstorms. High temperatures reach up to 78. Partly cloudy Wednesday night. Chance of thunderstorms. Lows level off around 54. That's the latest weather on Wax 104.5. Right now, 61.

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1: Walked into, I went to Grizzlies one time. And when we go for what we call, you know, lunch beers. Yeah, after, because we start now and we get done around one. So, and when we go there, there's not that many people there at the bar. There's people eating lunch. So I have a spot and I just, I like the spot. There's reasons for my spot that I don't even know. 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

0: Celebrating 250 years of America this 4th of July. Here's another country artist talking red, white, blue, and proud.
1: Kenny Chesney says a lot of his 4th of July memories revolve around sports.
2: You know, I was usually playing Little League Baseball on the 4th of July. You know, I was big into sports, and the summertime in East Tennessee consisted of playing baseball. And that's what I did on the 4th of July, and they had a big fireworks display after all the games. And I was usually, you know, trying to win the affection of some little girl over at the concession stand. And, you know, things doesn't change very much.
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3: I'm meteorologist Paul Trombley with your updated forecast. Lows level off around 60 overnight under overcast skies. Winds out of the south around 5 miles per hour. Chance for scattered thunderstorms with fog in spots early Wednesday. Daytime highs approaching 78. Cloudy skies expected. Slight chance for scattered thunderstorms. Wednesday night, lows dip down to about 56, partly cloudy skies. That's the latest weather on Wax 104.5. Right now, it's 61 degrees.

switch raised a dirt floor poor. 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
1: That was Mama's dream.
0: But I was on my way to anywhere else when I turned 18. 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

hot rod, but you sure save gas in them foreign jobs. 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
1: 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And now you know.
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I saw the old man's face, front page obituary. He was a millionaire. He left his fortune to some guy he barely knew. His kids were mad as hell.

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3: I'm meteorologist Paul Trombley with your updated forecast. Chance for scattered storms with fog and spots early today, otherwise overcast skies. Highs level off around 78, winds out of the west, 5 to 10 miles per hour. Slight chance for scattered thunderstorms. Tonight, lows dip down to about 56, partly cloudy skies. Cloudy skies with a few peaks of sun tomorrow. Daytime highs approaching 75. That's the latest weather on Wax 104.5. Currently 61.

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1: We were talking about Detroit-style pizza.
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2: 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Oh, yeah. 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Okay, mm-hmm. There, I told people right where to look.
3: That's how I give directions. Take a left at the top.
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0: Good morning. Time for the farm show here at the Shank of the Day on Wax 104.5. As Jill and Krista and myself, Bob Bosol, bring you the news in agriculture around the area, around Wisconsin, around the nation, and around the world as part of the Midwest Farm Report family. We've got markets, 13 First Alert weather. We'll look at all kinds of calendar items and what's going on in the world of agriculture. Again, it's time for the Farm Show on Wax 104.5. As we start the Farm Show, glad to have you along. Bob with you, Jill will be here, and we've got lots of things to talk about this morning, including the Farm Bill, the progress of the Farm Bill. Of course, we know it made it through the House. Now it has to go through the Senate. And yesterday, it did come out of the Senate Agriculture Committee late yesterday. So we're getting some of the upshot of what that means and some of the things we were just checking out early this morning as to far as what's in there, what's not in there, who's opposed to what in there, and who's supporting what in the Farm Bill. Needless to say, it has a ways to go because it's not through there yet. One thing that's not in there that I saw, E15 legislation, year-round E15 legislation that would have allowed for E15 in the summertime and not having to have these yearly waivers for E15. That is going to have to be handled, if it is handled in the Senate, by separate legislation. And also, there's a provision in there called the Save Our Bacon Act. We'll talk about that, but that is also something not in there. It has to do with California's Proposition 12, and it always includes more than what you see in the headlines, and that means that it would include some other bills that states have done as far as agriculture is concerned, and the proposal would have taken some of the power of the states and those bills out of the hands of the states. And that's not something that a lot of folks liked either. So, again, there's a lot of implications as far as the Farm Bill is concerned. Also, those Iranian talks, ending the Iranian war. Will it ever happen? about every other day, the president says, yeah, we're just a couple of days away. And they know that they can't beat us and this, that, and the other thing. But the bottom line is we still don't have it resolved. There has been movement in the Strait of Hormuz. But again, it's a mess, to say the least. So we'll get a little bit of an update and what it might mean for agriculture. And that would be a good thing. Also, as far as the crops are concerned, we're going to get an update on our crops. And also, we're going to talk later on a conversation that I had with a guy I saw at the, and I don't know, Jill, do you ever go to the farmers markets any place around the area?
1: I do. I like to go to the farmers markets when it gets a little later in the season.
0: Yeah,
1: When there's more there, I like to pick up some potatoes and carrots and usually some beans.
0: Yeah, and fresh tomato. I quit growing tomatoes and all that stuff, and I've said this before, my garden, because the deer and the rabbits and the other critters tend to eat it before I can get at it. And God bless the farmers markets, because those people can raise a lot better than I can, and clean and neat and without wormholes in them and everything else. So I enjoy the farmers markets. But that's where I saw Steve Schultz. He has an operation called Fungi Mushrooms. And I said, I'm going to come out and do an interview with you sometime. Yeah, come on out. So a couple of weeks ago, I went out there, and he's right in Eau Claire. He's in a Quonset hut, and he raises mushrooms. So we're going to hear all about that operation. It was very neat, and I learned an awful lot out there talking to him. I figured there'd be, you know, people inject logs and raise mushrooms after injecting logs. He doesn't have anything. He doesn't have a log on the place. Very interesting.
1: Did he give you a sample too?
0: No. Yeah, he didn't give. Well, I got some samples. Yeah, but it was so interesting to see them growing and how they grow in 8-pound bags with sawdust and soybean, ground-up soybean hulls and things, or soybean, I don't know, all kinds of stuff. Listen to the interview and you'll hear what it's all about. But it is kind of fun. And tonight will be the big one. It looks like the weather should cooperate. We do have some rain off and on here this morning. Further up north through Rust, Barron counties, probably some rain moving in that way. And not everybody's going to see the rain, but there will be people in our listening area that will have some rain showers to deal with. I don't think it's going to be anything heavy, but it will be kind of breezy. 76. We're eventually going to get to more corn-growing weather. Sunday, 86. Monday, 93. So hang in there. We've got some good summer weather on the way. But tonight, it looks like what I was getting to with this weather is that should be nice weather this evening to be at the Northern Wisconsin State Fairgrounds in Chippewa Falls.
1: It is. It's the 56th annual Chippewa County Chicken Dinner. And again, it's at the Northern Wisconsin State Fairgrounds, starting at 4 and going till 8 tonight. And the menu is charcoal chicken and all the trimmings, just for $8 a person.
0: Yeah, there's a lot of things going on up there. It's just a good time. And when you leave, you get a nice root beer float. And oh, my goodness me, it's a good time. So if you're looking for folks in the Chippewa County area, come on up. Because I would imagine the gang from Bloomer that cooks those chicken, that all those chickens, I would assume it's still the Bloomer group, they've got all kinds of barrels. They cut them in half, you see them, and then they got the grills that they put on top, and they put the chicken in there, lock it in, and cook it a while, and then grab the whole grill and just flip the whole thing over so they don't have to do individual pieces of chicken, and oh, it is so good. So again, hope to see you up there. I plan to get up there if I don't fall asleep and take a nap through the whole thing. But again, we've got lots to talk about this morning as we continue on the Farm Show. As we said, Farm Bill has gotten through the House, and it did include E15, so you don't have to have a waiver, but it will not in the Senate. And the Senate is backing off, so again, how long it will take before there's an actual vote on the Senate Agriculture Committee. The bill has made it out of the Senate Ag Committee, onto the full House Senate floor. When will that happen? That's anybody's guess.
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0: As we said, the Farm Bill is now out of the Senate Ag Committee, but there's still a long ways to go before that gets the light of day as far as a full Farm Bill. And hopefully the Iran-U.S. peace talks will be a whole lot quicker, but some interesting parts of that, Jill.
1: Well, some are saying agriculture is part of the discussions when it comes to the U.S.-Iranian war. In fact, Vice President J.D. Vance said Monday in Switzerland the administration wants some of those unfrozen Iranian assets to be used to buy U.S. corn, soybeans, and wheat, and other U.S. agricultural products. The money would reportedly come from about $6 billion in frozen assets held in Qatar that could be released for such purposes.
0: And I don't know if that's just a wish and a hope of Vice President J.D. Vance or if that is actually part of the discussions. Every time you see that this is what the U.S. is saying, Iranians say, nah, we never said anything about that. So what's real? What's fiction? What's hoped for? We don't know, but that would be good. There's a lot of people in Iran. You know, they'd buy U.S. corn, soybeans, and wheat and other agricultural products from us. That would be very, very welcome. 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
0: As we said, a little rain probably moving through this morning up north, Barron, up in Polk County, places like that. And it won't be across the entire area, but it will be raining off and on. It'll be kind of a breezy day today, too. We're looking for about 76 the high today, rain ending later tonight, and 54 the overnight low. Tomorrow, Friday, Saturday, just partly cloudy, 70s on Thursday and Friday. Saturday, for more dairy breakfast, 82. Sunday, a little chance of rain and a high of 86. And then on Monday, should be really a summer day. Mostly sunny skies, 93 degrees on Monday. So we're looking at some nice warm temperatures. Going to start heating up, and it's going to act like it's summertime in Wisconsin. That's a good thing. We're about 61 degrees right now in our part of the country.

0: the country, Lord, we do it that way.
1: Yeah, putting up hay. In fact, as we look at our crop progress report, 93% of first crop has been put up, 11% of second crop has been put up. 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
2: NBC News Radio, I'm Mark Mayfield. President Trump will host NATO Secretary General Mark Rutte at the White House today. Tammy Trujillo reports.
3: The meeting comes during a tense period where Trump this week again criticized NATO for what he sees as a lack of support with the war against Iran. The meeting comes ahead of the NATO summit in Turkey next month. I'm Tammy Trujillo.
2: Things could get heated between President Trump and members of his own party when he travels to Capitol Hill today. White House correspondent John Decker says one of the topics on the table has been top of mind for Trump.
4: The president has expressed his displeasure with the Senate Majority Leader, John Thune, as it relates to one piece of legislation in particular. It's the Save America Act that would change the way that federal elections are conducted in this country.
2: Thune has resisted Trump's calls to abolish or suspend the filibuster in order to get it through, insisting the votes just aren't there. Meanwhile, several Republicans have expressed their own frustration with Trump's Iran deal, objecting to the U.S. unfreezing Iranian assets without getting more concessions from the regime. That will also be discussed today. New York City Mayor Zoran Mamdani is cheering the results of Tuesday's primaries, saying the socialist movement had a great election night. Mamdani-backed progressive Democrat Brad Lander won his primary for New York's 10th Congressional District. In addition, two of the Democratic socialists Mamdani endorsed both won their U.S. House primaries, defeating Democratic establishment incumbents. A flood threat persists for millions across the central and southern U.S. A level 2 out of 4 flash flood risk was issued for parts of Kansas, Oklahoma, and northern Texas yesterday as thunderstorms and heavy rain eyed the region. The threat spreads into parts of Arkansas and Mississippi as the week moves on. And a ceremony today in Miami-Dade County, Florida, marks a somber anniversary. Today marks 5 years since the Surfside condo collapse that killed 98 people. A ceremony will be held this morning at the scene of the deadly collapse. You're listening to the latest from NBC News Radio.

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3: Once again, a little rain up north this morning. We'll have a high about 76. Kind of a breezy day again. We've had a windy spring, that's for sure. 76, the high today. 54 tonight as the rain ends, then partly cloudy Thursday, Friday, and Saturday. By the time we get to Saturday, we'll be about 82. Sunday, chance of a little rain, I guess, and about 86. 93 on Monday, mostly sunny skies. Nice morning around here now. 60 in Rice Lake, 59 in Ladysmith and Medford. Black River Falls, Wausau, Green Bay at 58, La Crosse 63, 62 in Madison, 59 in Milwaukee, and it's 61 outside our back door this morning. We'll take a look at some of those market numbers.
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3: Absolutely, we're serious, and we'll be over there. We want you to join us. We'll have our wax booth. We'll be at the National Farm Medicine Center and the Marshfield Clinic and in that part, so look for us there. We'll also be there to help with the opening ceremonies, and it won't be long, and we'll start playing some of the interviews we did during Media Day here a few weeks ago, and talking with the host family and some of the folks that are involved in putting on that show. But again, Farm Technology Days at No Joke Dairy over in Stratford. All right, let's get to the markets and see what happened yesterday around the marketing trade. And Jill, the cash livestock, how'd they look?
7: Well, those choice fed beef steers trade at 245 to 262, with mixed steers at 210 to 244. Choice-fed beef heifers trade at 245 to 263, with mixed heifers at $2 to 244. Finished dairy cross steers and heifers trade at 240 to 258, with choice-fed Holstein steers trading at 235 to 254, and those select and silage-fed steers trading at 220 to 289, with the cows trading at 125 to 157, with a top of 185 earlier this week, with bulls trading at 220 to 236. And then we have our shorn market lambs trading at $290 to $330. Feeder lambs that come in weighing between 50 to 70 pounds trading at $150 to $295. Those 70 to 90 pound feeder lambs trading at $225 to $295. And those 90 to 120 pound feeder lambs trading at $175 to $330. And ewes traded at $82 to $158. Small goats that weigh less than

0: 70 pounds, trade at 55 to 270. Medium goats trade at 190 to 325. Large goats that weigh more than 90 pounds trade at 300 to 450. And finally, our nanny goats trading at 165 to 350.
1: All right, let's take a look at the livestock and the futures market. Cattle were down, hogs were mixed. Speaking of hogs, we're going to hear from a hog exhibitor at the Colfax World's Fair here in a little bit, are we?
0: From the Colfax Free Fair. I talked to Brenna Berg last Friday, and okay. She had bread-owned hogs
1: good.
0: That did super good out there. Plus, she won the senior showmanship.
1: Oh, good for her. So we'll hear from Brenna coming up, and I assume she'll be heading to the Dunn County Fair later this summer.
0: Yep, she does the Dunn County Fair. She does the state fair. She does jackpot shows. Very busy young lady.
1: Well, good. All right, we'll hear from Brenna coming up here once we get finished with the markets. And cattle prices in the futures market were down yesterday. Hogs were mixed. We had the August live cattle contract down $1.35 at $246 a hundred. October down $1.25 at $239.75, and December down $1.12 at $239.10. The feeder cattle for August down $2.27 a hundred at $368.15. September down $1.85, $366.97. October down $1.42 at $364.60. November down $1.17 at $361.72. And the hogs, July live hog carcass contracts down 42 cents, 94.22. August up a half a dollar at 97.22. October up 35 at 81.20. And December down 7 cents at 73.60. And coming up, we're going to hear from that young hog exhibitor over there at the at the fair, the Colfax World's Fair. Hopefully you made it.
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0: I'm here at the Colfax Free Fair, and I'm walking around the barns, and I see a whole pile of banners. And I ran into Miss Brenna Berg. She shows under the Colfax FFA, and you've got a lot of banners up there. What are they all for?
4: Yes, so today was a pretty good day. I've got the Grand Champion Market Barrow and Grand Champion Breeding Gilt, and then I had Grand Champion Bred and Owned and then Champion Senior Showman today.
0: Well, let's talk about that Bred and Owned. Does that mean that these pigs are coming right off your farm?
4: Yes, they are. Everything I've got here is Bred and Owned from me. I breed it all myself, farrowed all myself. So.
0: And how big is that hog herd?
4: I've got about 15 sows at home, and then I'm adding about 6 to the herd this fall.
0: What is really the process? Are you using natural boars? Are you using artificial insemination? What are you doing?
4: Everything is AI'd. I do have a herd boar, but he's just there for heat checking. So everything I've got is AI'd.
0: And tell me what breeds you use.
4: I've got Duroc's, York's, crossbreds, and then I'm looking to add a Burke this fall.
0: And when it comes to having that many sows, you can't be showing all of them. Where are your extras going?
4: I sell all my babies to county fairs around here, so I had some sold to Polk, Pierce, Dunn County. I had some down by Milwaukee I sold to, so they're everywhere.
0: So it's turned into a pretty lucrative operation then. Who helps you out at home to get this all done?
4: Definitely my dad and my brother.
0: And when it comes to those 2 o'clock checks, are you getting up and checking on them?
4: Yes. We've got cameras in the barn to make sure everyone's good, and if something's not, we can run down and check it out.
0: Well, you've talked about selling your hogs in different places. How have you gone about marketing them?
4: So I do a lot of posts on Facebook. Facebook has been a big seller. I'll post in Facebook groups, and then some have been word of mouth also, but mostly Facebook.
0: And what year are you in high school?
4: I'm out of high school.
0: So is raising hogs going to be your full-time gig for a while?
4: With college, yes. So
0: where are you going to college?
4: River Falls.
0: For what?
4: Animal science.
0: So they won't let you take the pigs with you?
4: They will not.
0: What about getting back home to make sure they're farrowing well?
4: I'm home every weekend from school, so.
0: And what about the facilities that you have? Have you been able to invest in the facilities that make things work better for you?
4: A little bit, yeah. I use my dad's barn, so thanks, Dad.
0: And when it comes to getting these champion show pigs, what do you do at home to make sure they turn out the way you want them to?
4: Working them every single day. You can't not work with them and expect them to do good. You have to put in the effort and work with them.
0: Have you shown anywhere else?
4: I show at, so here at the Colfax Fair, I show at Dunn County, and then in August I'll be down at the Wisconsin State Fair.
0: Have you gone to the Wisconsin State Fair before?
4: I have.
0: That's kind of a big adventure down there with hogs, isn't it?
4: It is. It's a lot of fun though.
0: And when it gets down to that big show, do you find that there's a lot of help and a lot of collaboration between the breeders?
4: Definitely, yep. It's just a big party of pigs, pretty much.
1: Yeah, it sounds like a big party of pigs. Brennenberg, boy, she's got a nice attitude, doesn't she?
5: She certainly does. It's really fun to talk to them. And it's fun when you go through the barns and somebody sees that you're from Wax and they go, my kid wants to talk to you, you know, and or they just volunteer.
1: Yeah, but it was kind of nice for her to say, thanks, Dad, I got a barn. That goes a long way in what they're doing. So I got so excited to get to that hog and talk to Brenna about that, I forgot to give the rest of the markets what happened on the Board of Trade yesterday. Let's do that quick. It was a mixed trade with really no major news. And also oil, crude oil, good news, down another 64 cents on that August price, down to $73.22 a barrel. And these prices should be coming down significantly, getting back to where we were before this Iranian adventure that we got involved in. So $73.22 a barrel. So the overnight December corn unchanged at 437, the oats at 336, December wheat down one at 612, November beans up a fraction, 1142, October meal up $1.20 at 299.40. Maybe I didn't want to give all these markets because I'm not excited about dairy. Barrel cheese held at 146, the blocks up 2.5, but still only at 141.5. Butter down another 5.5 cents, 147.5. June class 3 up a penny at 1601, July down a dime at 1587, August up 8 at 1648, September up a penny at 1695, October up 3 at 1742. There we got it all in, not maybe in our normal order, but we did get it all in. And we do have some Farm Bill news. Jill, give us a little bit of an update. We're still trying to go through everything and find out, but where are we at now?
5: Well, there may be more delays when getting to the new Farm Bill. The bill has made it through the House and is now out of the Senate Ag Committee. But one provision in the bill called Save Our Bacon Act could hold it up in the Senate. If included in the farm legislation, it would end California's Proposition 12, as well as other state laws dealing with local or state farm-related issues. Farm organizations want the act included in a new farm bill, but animal activist groups are targeting mainly South Midwest senators to get them to vote against the act in a new farm bill. Already, Kansas Republican Senator Roger Marshall has withdrawn his support for the farm bill, now in the Senate, and many others may not yet express an opinion on the issue.
1: Also, E15 is not in that bill that came out of the Senate Agriculture Committee. It came out of the House, passed the House, so we don't have to have a yearly waiver, but not included in the Senate. I mean, this has been a do-nothing Congress. They really haven't gotten anything done. And so if that's going to be E15 without a waiver every summer, it's going to have to be special legislation. And hold your fingers, cross your fingers about how that might get done. But the crops are looking good.
5: They are. They're up and growing across the country. This week's Crop Progress Report says 97% of the corn in Wisconsin and across the country is now emerge and rated 81% good to excellent condition in the Badger State and 68% across the rest of the country. 95% of soybeans have emerged across the state, with 93% being the national average this week. Our soybeans are rated 79% good to excellent, with the national rate at 66% good to excellent. State farmers also report 51% of their oats have headed, with 47% of the plants turning color. Winter wheat fields are 92% headed, with 23% of the crop turning color. First crop hay is now 93% harvested, with farmers now finished with 11% of second crop. Topsoil moisture ratings are better this week, with ratings of 90% adequate to surplus, 8% short, and 2% very short.
1: And a few people out there this morning are getting a little more showers up, maybe to the north a little bit, up in Barron County, Russ County, up in that country. All right, you want to know about mushrooms? And a guy around here, the fun guy, we'll talk to him next.
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1: 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I'm Bob Osel from the northern end of the world's longest barn in Eau Claire, and I'm at Fun Guy Farms. 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
11: We're a mushroom farm. We grow specialty mushrooms, medicinal mushrooms. We sell them at the farmers markets, and we sell them to local restaurants, a couple grocery stores. So we grow about 12 different varieties of mushrooms.
1: And none of them grow outside?
11: No, all of our mushrooms are grown indoors, and that way we can keep it bug-free. We don't have to use any pesticides. We can grow them all natural in a heated, in the winter, and cooled in the summer environment, so we can grow 365 days a year.
1: And most people that go out and pick wild mushrooms find them on logs or on trees or in grassy areas. There's not a log to be found inside this building where you grow mushrooms.
11: No, we grow them on sawdust. So it's actually a mix of sawdust and soybean hulls for the most part. Some of our specialty mushrooms, like shiitakes, use wheat bran as a supplement in the sawdust, but no logs, all sawdust. It allows them to grow faster, and the soybean hulls or wheat bran gives them a little more nutrients so that they can produce mushrooms a little bit quicker, about on average probably 10 times quicker than on logs.
1: Well, take us through the process. You mentioned you've got soybean hulls and sawdust is kind of a medium. You've got the spores that you mix in. How does that all work, and what kind of technology do you have to make it work?
11: Well, you can go as simple as, like I was telling you, when I started, I was mixing everything up in a Rubbermaid tote and just using a grain scoop to fill the bags, and did it in a two-car garage. But I've expanded now. So what we do is we have a grain bin full of soybean hulls and one full of sawdust. We mix those, auger them up into a mixer. Then we hydrate them, about 60% water, and it's got a bagger attachment. So we put them into special bags that have a filter patch because the mushrooms have to breathe. The mycelium has to breathe as it's incubating.
1: Now, these aren't 50-pound bags.
11: No, these are 8-pound bags. 50-pound bags would be a little tough to handle. So after we mix them up, then we pasteurize them. We put them in a steam chamber. It steams them at 205 degrees for 24 hours. Then they go into the lab. It's a special clean room. That's where we inoculate them with the spawn. It's a grain spawn. It's mycelium that's growing on grain. And we'll put that in with the sawdust and soybean hull mix. Then we seal up the bags and we bring them into what we call incubation, where they'll sit for approximately 2 weeks while the mycelium grows throughout the sawdust and soybean hull mix. Once it's fully myceliated, then it goes into the grow room where we keep it at about, we try to keep it under 70 degrees and at about 85 to 90% humidity. 2 weeks later, we should have mushrooms growing out of the bags.
1: Now the psyllium, are you able to reuse some of your psyllium, or do you have to buy that from someplace else too, the mushroom varieties?
11: We do buy the myceliated spawn. We do buy a master from Field and Forest. They're in Peshtigo, Wisconsin. They're a big mushroom supplier. Some of it we will make out of what we call liquid culture. We'll keep the mycelium growing in a broth of basically sugar water. I like to use honey as my sugar because it's natural, it's local, and it has some natural antibacterial qualities. But for the most part, our main cultures, we will buy the mycelium. And then once the bags are done, they can be reused, but we don't have the space to grow a second crop because the second crop's about half the size of the first one. And if people wanted to, they could come and pick up our spent bags, and you could bury them in a bed of wood chips or just bury them in your garden. They're great compost, and you'll get the added benefit of you'll get some mushrooms growing out of it.
1: Because you don't get all the mushrooms out of those bags. There's some left over.
11: Yeah, there's about half as much as we originally harvest left over. And sometimes the second crop, if you put them outside, they grow some beautiful mushrooms. It's just that I don't grow them outside because of the potential for contamination outside. Because bugs love mushrooms. And last thing I want to do is sell a buggy mushroom.
1: That is for sure. Well, how many different varieties of mushrooms do you grow? What are the most popular ones? And of course, the old wives' tale, so to speak, is be careful. You got to be able to identify mushrooms, or you might get some poison ones out in the wild.
11: Oh, for sure, out in the wild, definitely. A person has to know what they're picking in the wild. Fortunately, I grow all mine indoors, and I inoculate them all, so I know exactly what I'm growing. I grow about 12 different varieties, mostly varieties of oyster mushrooms. They're our most popular. They're the most versatile. But we also grow some shiitakes, some chestnuts, some pia pinos, some enoki mushrooms, some kings, which are actually an oyster mushroom, but they don't look like them. So yeah, about a dozen different varieties, and seasonal. Some grow better in cold weather that we grow in the winter. Some, like the pink oyster, are a tropical mushroom, and we typically only grow those in the summer when, you know, the conditions are right for those.
1: You say versatile. What do you mean by a versatile mushroom? Because I think of, I put mushrooms on my steak or on my pizza, but there's a lot more uses of mushrooms for health reasons as well.
11: Oh, for health reasons, for sure. We grow some mushrooms that are just what we call medicinal mushrooms. They're tough, woody mushrooms that you wouldn't eat because you'd wear your teeth out trying to chew them. That's like the reishi mushroom, turkey tail mushrooms are two varieties that come to mind right away. But when I say the most versatile, I mean, if a person's a chef, I'm not a chef, I'm a cook, but some of our mushrooms, people can make vegetarian steaks, and like at Third and Vine, the owner of Third and Vine, Jared Billhorn, he's a chef, and he has fooled me with my own mushrooms. I thought I was eating a pork tenderloin sandwich, and it was actually oyster mushrooms. So when I say most versatile, you can do the most different things with them. You know, they, like oysters are good for soups, they're good for, you know, on steaks, on burgers, on pizzas, in sauces, just a variety of different uses.
1: Steve Schultz with us from Fun Guy Farms in Eau Claire, mushroom grower. In this kind of an environment, all indoors, do you have to worry about, and with the medium you use, the soybeans and soybean hulls and the sawdust, do you have to worry about any diseases getting into the mushrooms here in this closed environment, or do you have bug problems at all?
11: The first thing we do after we mix it up is we pasteurize it. That kills anything that might be in the substrate, the soybean sawdust mix. You know, things such as any mold spores, any other spores from any other mushrooms, or any potential parasite eggs. Then once we inoculate, we seal up the bag. So that's part of it. We seal it up so nothing can get in there. Now, once we put it into fruiting, we do cut holes in the bag so that the mushrooms can grow out. And we do some natural pest control because fungus gnats, like I say, bugs love mushrooms. We grow them all indoors, but those little fungus gnats, they can get in. So we use a time, the life cycle of fungus gnats, 20 days, so we don't keep our mushrooms, our bags, in the fruiting room more than, we try to cycle them out in less than 20 days. And then we have some lights with sticky traps, you know. But that is the bane of mushroom farming, is contamination. So you have to be really careful when you're doing the inoculation, because that's when you have the bag open and most susceptible to contamination. But as soon as you put the mycelium in the fresh sawdust soybean hull mix that's been pasteurized and it's all sterile, you seal that guy up, and it has a special filter patch that's 0.5 microns. That doesn't allow any mold spores to get in, but just allows enough gas exchange so the mycelium can breathe and grow.
1: Steve Schultz with us again from Fun Guy Farms, a fungus operation in the Eau Claire area. When you sell to restaurants or at farmers markets, I'm sure the restaurants want them for their recipes, obviously, but for people that come to like a farmers market, do they want them for their own cooking? Do they want them for health purposes? Or are there some things that they're looking for specifically in these mushrooms? And you have recommendations or some kind of a brochure you can hand them, say, here, this is the one's good for, well, if you're getting older, for a little brain help or whatever the case may be?
11: I'm a good cook, but I'm not a chef. So I'm always getting recommendations from my customers. I always ask them, what's on the recipe? What are you going to use these for? And they're always giving me good suggestions. And I will suggest some things for them sometimes, just to give them a little heads up on how to keep the mushrooms from drying out if they're going to use like a dry heat. So if you're going to grill them or broil them or pan fry them, you know, you want to use some oil so they don't dry out. They get a more meat-like texture. But then we do have the medicinal mushrooms, and we have a commercial kitchen off-site where we make the medicinal products that Bob said can help with, you know, brain health, we can help with hormone balance, can help with your immune system. And
1: that's Steve Schultz, and I bought something to help with my brain health. I don't know if there's any saving my brain, but anyway, very interesting. Steve Schultz, the Fun Guy right outside, well, he's in Eau Claire on Western Avenue. He opens about 10 o'clock this morning if you want to go over there and see it. Rocky's open already. We're going to go to Premier Livestock next.
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1: We've got to get to markets. 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Rocky Olson is with us. Good morning, Rocky.
14: Hey, good morning.
1: All right. 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
14: 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Once again, questions, call us at Premier, 715-229-2500. I got to say a shout out to my one of my best friends, Zach and Clayton. They're listening this morning. They're heading to North Dakota going fishing. So they have, my boy asked me to say something to them. So
1: they're going fishing. That's what I got in North going this Dakota, morning. With all the fish we got in Wisconsin, yep. Why are they going to North Dakota?
14: It's even better there.
1: So things are better in North Dakota.
14: The only thing I'm missing is riding along with them.
1: Well, that's true. Well, maybe next time. But
14: that's right. That's all right.
1: So, thanks, Rocky.
14: Hey, thank you.
1: All right, there goes Rocky. Let's find out what's going on weather-wise. Let's get over to 13 First Alert. Sarah Lighthizer is with us. Good morning, Sarah.
15: Good morning, Bob.
1: Well, some folks are getting a few drops of rain this morning, I understand.
15: Yeah, and some places are waking up to low visibility with fog as well.
1: Oh, boy. How widespread is that, or where is that? What's going on?
15: So it's mostly in our most western counties this morning, closer to the river, but I do expect that to expand a little over the next few hours. Visibilities are down to about 5 miles in most places. So, but we are going to be looking at another wet afternoon and evening, starting off on a mainly dry note. Some showers are ongoing across parts of Polk County this morning, but they have been weakening. And then other shower activity south of I-90. Most places, again, relatively dry. For today, highs up near 76 degrees this afternoon. Looking at showers and thunderstorms rolling in between about noon, 1 and 2 o'clock this afternoon before ending early tonight. Overnight lows will drop near 54. We'll be drier moving into tomorrow and Friday, highs in the mid to upper 70s. But Mother Nature has heard everyone complaining about how they want summer, and she's going to be turning up the heat and humidity heading into this weekend, talking about highs near 82 on Saturday, some shower and thunderstorm chances Sunday, highs near 86, into the 90s moving into Monday, with dew points rising into the 60s and 70s. Some places could feel like we're going to be in the triple digits out there, so definitely a little different from what we've been experiencing for a majority of the month. Highs near 90 as well as on Tuesday with a chance for a few storms. Right now in Eau Claire, we're sitting at 61 degrees. I'm 13 First Alert meteorologist Sarah Lighthizer.
1: Corn growing weather.
15: Yes.
1: 93 and humid.
15: Yeah. It's going to be a fun one.
1: Oh, that's for sure. Your hair is going to get curly.
15: Yeah, it's going to poof up. Going to look like a poodle.
1: Well, whatever. It looks good. Thanks, Sarah.
15: Thanks, Bob.
1: There goes Sarah Lighthizer over there at 13 First Alert Weather. I don't know how curly Morgan's hair is. We'll check in a minute.
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1: Yeah, as we said, with the hot, humid weather, the hair is going to get curly, and I don't know about Morgan's hair in the newsroom there. I can't. You got twine in your hair. What do you put in your hair?
17: I got a little bit of everything going up. I think if you look hard enough, you might see something hatching in there in one of the nests. Right?
1: I hope not. But it looks good this morning, as always.
17: Hey, you too, Bob.
1: Oh, boy. Thank you.
17: Nobody can wear that like you.
1: I know it.
17: What, you're going to get like a little pompadour going on here with your hair, those luscious locks?
1: No, I just got it all cut off.
17: I thought it looked like you maybe got a little trim.
1: Yep, I got a shear.
17: Did you go to the farrier and get a trim and a shear?
1: I went to the sheep shed and got it all trimmed up.
17: How much a pound a day for that wool, Bob?
1: It's not worth much, that's for sure. What do you got going on?
17: We're going to start with headlines to keep us in the courts. Good morning. We'll follow up on a case that we started the week with, as we now have a gavel drop and a verdict, and we'll begin with a verdict handed in for the defendant charged in connection with the killing of an Altoona man. The body of 79-year-old Dennis Shaddy was found near a river in Rockford, Illinois in 2022, and investigators believe he was killed in Eau Claire. Brandon Gaston was convicted in Eau Claire County Court yesterday to being a party to the crime of first-degree intentional homicide and hiding a corpse. Gaston's former girlfriend, Tracy Clark, had pleaded no contest to a charge of reckless homicide in this case last year. In Chippewa, a man is facing drug charges in La Crosse after 39-year-old Star Vang was arrested this week. Police saying they found him with fentanyl and cocaine inside of his vehicle. He appeared in court yesterday, bond set there at $10,000. A trip to the capital city and the botanical gardens today shows that outstanding local volunteers, AmeriCorps members, and AmeriCorps senior volunteers who have gone beyond the call of duty to help fellow Wisconsinites will be recognized today for the 2026 Governor's Service Awards. You can find a full list online. There are some of them not too far from us that will receive those recognitions. 715newsroom.com for the full details. And when it comes to the workload, do you think sometimes having a fairy godmother on your side would really help? Today's your day.
18: We are celebrating creatures deeply rooted in Celtic culture today. Tinkerbell, the fairy godmother, the tooth fairy, leprechauns, all good fairies. The bad, known as the redcaps, are murderous goblins found in Scotland. There are also the banshees, who are Irish omens of death. Now, there are rules for fairy interaction. Show respect and never accept food or gifts, because if you do, they can trap you in the realm of fairyland forever. But that sounds fun. I'm Bree Tennis.
17: And bibbidi bobbidi boo, we head back to Bob and Jill in the barn, your own fairies to get you through the workday this morning. 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
1: Did you used to fashion yourself as Tinkerbell or Cinderella or anything like that?
17: Cinderella? I've done nothing but scrub floors and wait for Prince Charming my whole life.
1: But you got good-looking shoes.
17: Well, I have Prince Charming right across from me, so it feels like the fairy tale's coming true.
1: Oh, boy, does it ever.
17: Uh-huh.
1: All right, well, we got to load the wagon and get it out of here. See you later.
17: You bet, Bob.
1: There goes Morgan in the newsroom this morning. We've got a lot to look at, lots of things going on the calendar, including chicken dinner tonight in Chippewa Falls.
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1: 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The folks at Gilman High School up in Gilman, Chance Rosemeyer and his group, are going to be receiving $500 for pollinator habitat grants from the Sand County Foundation. 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
26: 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And a lot of people said water, because you really do take your water for granted. 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
1: Once again, about 61 degrees right now off to the west, a little rain, maybe some drizzle, whatever, a little fog as well, so do be careful. But lots of things going on. We've been talking about the 56th annual chicken dinner tonight up at the Northern Wisconsin State Fairgrounds in Chippewa Falls. That'll start about 4 o'clock, and that's always a good time. I'm not sure if Alice in Dairyland, but the fairest of the fair and all kinds of other folks will be there. Hopefully you too. Jill, what else is going on as we get closer to another June weekend?
3: I do believe that Alice in Dairyland is going to be joining you tonight up at the Northern Wisconsin State Fairgrounds because, I don't know, you kind of get the in when you chat with her enough times. So we do have a horse pull on Thursday, so tomorrow, starting at 7 o'clock in Elroy, and that's in conjunction with the Elroy Fair, which runs through the weekend up there. So there are a lot of activities going on in Elroy. We also have the Cheese Curd Festival. That's June 26th and 27th. And it's the 25th anniversary in Ellsworth East End Park and the Commercial District. So they're going to have all kinds of different flavors of cheese curds up there. And, of course, we have our dairy breakfast. And I want to do a shout-out to our sponsors as we travel to these dairy breakfasts. We've got the Stanley Tire Center. They are locally owned and operated, fourth generation, and located in the Stanley Industrial Park. We also have Hill Electric. Go to their website to see what services they offer. And they are electrical contractors. And we have Chippewa Valley Starter and Alternator Service. They're just right down the road from here. If you need alternators or starters repaired, stop on in. And thank you for sponsoring our adventures for our June Dairy Month. And this weekend, we have the New Auburn FFA Alumni Dairy Breakfast at the New Auburn High School, serving up those pancakes from 7 till 10. The Auburndale FFA Alumni and Supporters Dairy Breakfast at the Auburndale High School Shop, serving up starting at 8 and going till noon. And Sawyer County Dairy Breakfast at the Sawyer County Fairgrounds in Hayward, starting at 6:30, going till 11. Those are all our Saturday breakfast. Then on Sunday, we've got breakfast in Colby and Greenwood.
1: So lots of things still going on. It's still June Dairy Month.

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4: 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This has been Bryce Kragness reporting from Equity Livestock in Altoona. Have a great day.
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7: Let's get over to the Equity Stratford Sale Barn. Jerry Fitzgerald is with us. Good morning, Jerry. How you doing? It's a pretty nice morning out there.
8: Yeah, good morning to you, Bob. Not doing too bad, but like kind of watching the sky here. I don't know if we're going to get anything today or not, but doesn't appear that we got anything overnight anyway.
7: Some places are getting a little rain off to the west and scattered around the area this morning, so we'll see who gets it and who doesn't. Well, get us caught up on the markets. They're still pretty good, aren't they?
8: Yes, they are. Bob, thank you, and good morning, everyone. And this will be a summary from yesterday, Tuesday, and this first couple of days here at Equity Stratford on the cow market on yesterday's auction. High-yielding fleshy Holstein and beef cows on yesterday's sale, they were selling from 150 up to a top of 178. The majority of our cows this week so far at 125 to 150, thinner cows 120 and below. On the bull trade, your better quality bulls are selling mostly from 195 to 205. More More information on the bulls will be tomorrow. Most of them will be sold this morning, along with the fed cattle. On the calf market so far this week, good quality replacement Holstein bull calves. Those are weighing 85 to 125 pounds, and they're selling from mostly from 1,000 to 1,440. Replacement Holstein heifer calves selling in the range from 700 up to a top of 1,150 on Monday. Those good quality beef calves this week still in good demand, selling from 1,300 up to a top of 1,920. That was also on Monday's auction. But we've got a busy day on tap here at Equity Stratford today on Wednesday. First of all, we'll get underway this morning right away at 10:30 with the market sale. Like I mentioned, we will be selling market cattle this morning, market cows, along with the fed cattle and bulls. We, for you folks that are in the goat business, we've got a large consignment of dairy goats, around 100 head, all from one owner. Those will be selling this morning, too, around noon, maybe a quarter after 12:30 in that area. So a large selection of dairy goats. And then right after that, we will get into the feeder cattle sale. And as part of the feeder sale today, we do have our special beef breeding bull sale. We got a lot of nice, good quality beef breeding bulls. Also, we will have bred cows, and we do have a consignment, some cow-calf pairs. So that will be right after we get done selling those goats. So that will be as part of the feeder sale. Then, of course, this afternoon we'll finish up with the market auction and the baby calves. And just a reminder, our auction tomorrow does start at 10:30, full marketing date on Thursdays. So, Bob, that's kind of up to date what's going on here at Equity Stratford. Busy day planned here today. If you, I don't know, you got pretty good size lawn. You need a couple goats here, you know, probably something, you know, you could probably milk them too right away.
7: One old goat at my house is enough.
8: Well, we'll just leave that as it is, so.
7: You have a good day. We'll talk to you in the morning.
8: You guys too. Enjoy the day, and like I said, we'll be back here tomorrow morning. Thank you much, Bob.
7: There you go, Jerry Fitzgerald over there at Stratford. All right, taking a look at the rest of our markets. It was mixed yesterday on the Board of Trade, not really any major news. Overnight, December corn unchanged, 437. The oats at 336. December wheat down one at 612. November soybeans up a fraction, 1142. And October meal up $1.20, 299.40. At the country elevators today,
3: cash price corn and oils at 360 with soybeans at 1022. In Arcadia, that cash price corn is 356 with soybeans at 1057. And in Chippewa Falls, cash price corn is 3.43 with soybeans at 10.29.
7: And checking our DTN screen as we do every morning, we see that corn at the elevators today about 4 cents lower, soybeans about 6 cents lower. At Golden Plump, corn today is 3.61 a bushel. At Baldwin, Durand, and Elmwood, the corn's 3.50, soybeans at 10.22. Mondovi also has soybeans at 10.22. No quote on the corn. Fall Creek corn is 3.20, beans 9.97. Osseo, 345 on the corn, 1022 on the beans. Out at Elk Mound, corn is 348, beans at 1025. Sparta, 349 on the corn, 1024 on the beans. At the ethanol plants, Boyceville corn, 366, Stanley, 362, New Richmond, 358. Barrel cheese unchanged, 146, blocks up 2.5, 141.5, butter down 5.5 cents, 147.5. June class 3 up a penny at 1601. July down a dime at 1587. August up 8 at 1648. September up a penny at 1695. And October up 3 at 1742. Again, a little rain around the area. Some places, mainly off to the west and the north. And it will be kind of a breezy day. 76 today, but boy, we get to the weekends. 80s and 90s. Hey, see you in Chippewa. Chicken dinner.
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1: Bye.

0: Hello, I'm your announcer, John Williard. Good morning and welcome to the day. This is the Wax Morning Show with the entire usual cast of unusuals, someday the recipient of numerous industry awards. Maybe. And now, Alex and Morgan.
1: Who's ready for some fun?
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9: Wax 104.5, good morning. I don't know about super fun, but it is maybe what you make of it. So make the most of your, what is it, Wednesday? I'm the person declaring that I should know it, but yes, I've checked my sources today. It's Wednesday. Good morning, Morgan.
1: Hey.
9: It's Wednesday.
1: Yes, and last I checked, last you checked, and I'm staring at a message that says, you can do it, check your zipper.
9: I wrote that last week on the back of my little whiteboard for you, and this is the first. I was going to change it every day, but I'm like, she didn't bring it up, so.
1: Well, I figured I was going to see if you were going to change it every day or just wait for me to say something.
9: I was waiting for you to say something. This is a weird little standoff we're having here over something that's not that funny.
1: It was a whiteboard that we're looking into your studio. There's a thick layer of glass between us, which is
9: nice. Smile and check your zipper.
1: I forgot the smile part.
9: You're not going to do that part?
1: No. So now do I get a new message of motivation?
9: Tomorrow I will. Now I've wrecked the board.
1: But the way that your handwriting looks, instead of you can do it, it looks like you can quit. Instead of do it. Q-U-I-T, D-O-I-T, I don't know, subliminal.
9: Depends
1: on
9: which day I wrote it.
1: I didn't know that was an option.
9: I didn't even know what day it was, like 30 seconds ago. So yeah. On the other side of the whiteboard, I have the forecast written. Partly sunny, so I think for the most part, clouds. But it looks like some cloud. Partly cloudy means... No, partly sunny means mostly cloudy.
1: Are you working on a half full, half empty glass here?
9: I don't know. We'll talk to Sarah. She's in for Derek again today. We'll have her explain that. High of 76. Should be at 81, so a little cooler than that. Any showers? You have chances of rain today. I see a little splotches on the radar, so a few of those. Those should end tonight. 54 for a low. We're at 61 now. 74 tomorrow for the first day of the hoofbeat in Kadat.
1: That's right.
9: Not in Kadat. It's not in Kadat. It's outside of Kadat. I always think about that, and I always like talking to the artists about that because I'm like, they look at their itinerary, and they got Minneapolis, and they've got Chicago, and then they've got Kadat. I'm like, what is a Kadat?
1: With two T's.
9: And then they look at it, and like, that is a small town. And they're like, oh, no. You're not in Kadat. You're outside of Kadat. And then there's that little ridge that they drive over. I've had this conversation with them with their buses. And they're like, where are we going? And then they go over that little ridge, and all of a sudden there's 20, 30,000 people just living and carnival and stage and, you know, funnel cakes and all sorts of stuff.
1: And possibly up now getting primed and ready for the hoofbeat festivities. So.
9: People have been out there living since what?
1: Welcome.
9: This past week. Mm-hmm. We'll hear from Sarah in just a little bit. It is June 24th. Today is Flying Saucer Day or UFO Day. Whatever you want to call it. The first of two this year. We need to have him.
1: We're doubling up.
9: What's that guy's name? Is it David from Elmwood? Now he always checks in and tries to win for the Brainster.
1: Okay.
9: He says he sees him all the time. I think he's joking around. But I wouldn't doubt it.
1: Isn't that the UFO fest?
9: Capital of the world. Pralines Day. Something with some kind of gooey, sugary nuts thing.
1: Do you need more description than that?
9: I think I got it.
1: Okay.
9: On that. Swim a lap day. That's the kind of day I can get behind. Just one. Okay. Wouldn't it be cool if they had pools like race car tracks where you swam? Like, you know, like the lazy river? Mm-hmm. Like, if they had contests to swim the lazy river, like, as fast
1: as you can. But that would mean you have to change the name.
9: Oh, yeah, it's not so lazy. Well, no, the way I would do it.
1: Because then it would be the lap river, not the lazy river.
9: Why don't they do that?
1: The lazy river is sanity for water parks.
9: Yeah.
1: The lazy river is where you go to get your bearings and your sanity. It's simply floating. You don't want anybody messing your lazy river experience up.
9: Can you imagine if you were floating and there were people, like sometimes there's people doing other, like their gear, they were doing laps while you were trying to just relax and float. They're just splashing by and going as fast as they can.
1: It's like someone trying to juggle when you get a massage. Like, no, that's
9: do you have to
1: collision.
9: Swim against the lazy current or with the lazy current?
1: You're supposed to float with the lazy current.
9: And I try and remember, but lazy rivers, do they go like NASCAR? Is it counterclockwise? I had a lot of questions about swim a lap day all of a sudden.
1: They're usually all curvy and they wind around and they take you for a nice little scenic.
9: They did until you got in the pool.
1: I don't know
9: races.
1: What happened then.
9: Yeah. And then there's a sharpshooter. Okay, see, I took it too far. And it is National Upcycling Day. Yes, if you like going up hills on your bicycle, right?
1: Mm-hmm.
9: No, don't agree with me because people think we're dumb. Oh. What does it tell people whether
1: we?
9: Really?
1: You're the one who said it.
9: You agreed. They think you're just as dumb as me for agreeing. What is upcycling?
1: Why don't you tell us what
9: it's
1: upcycling
9: when you got
1: is.
9: A tin can, and instead of throwing the tin can away, you're like, oh, look, I could make a doll out of it. Is that pretty close?
1: That's the worst doll any child has ever had.
9: It's the kind of toys we
1: make sure with. The edges are still really sharp from opening the
9: from
1: can,
9: the
1: too. Yeah.
9: Am I right, though?
1: It's where you take something and make it better.
9: Instead of
1: That's what Marketplace is for.
9: Someone should upcycle this show.
1: That's what thrifting is for.
9: Or recycle this
1: That's
9: show.
1: That's what this tin can of a show is for.
9: All right. Yes. On this day in 1880, oh, Canada. I was going to play it, but no one cares. This song that would later become the national anthem of Canada is performed for the first time. To be fair, it's really boring. But it also, at least, is kind of ours is about a battle and fire. I mean, it's not really. It is about America and stuff. But the other verses to our Star Spangled Banner get quite flowery and weird and verbose. And,
1: if you dig too deep into any song, like Mary Had a Little Lamb.
9: Yeah, what happened to the lamb after that?
1: That gets bad. If you I think anything you dig too far into gets a little bit dark.
9: Yeah.
1: Especially when you get into nursery rhymes and things like that.
9: Oh, no. And now I want to hear it because it is just... Does that make you want to eat Canadian bacon and listen to Shania Twain or what?
1: Drink Tim Hortons and be friendly
9: to everyone.
1: Is this the instrumental?
9: I don't even know. Okay. Anyway, on this day in 1947, the first widely reported UFO sighting is made by Kenneth Arnold near Mount Rainier, Washington. All the neighbors are like, oh, it's Kenneth. What did he say he saw? Yeah, that's so Kenneth. You know what I mean? He's probably that guy that says he saw. I saw something in the sky. Yeah, sure.
1: Take it's probably drink. Like the kind of guy they called Big Ken.
9: Sleep it off, Big Kenny. On this day in 1997, the Air Force released a report on the so-called Roswell incident, suggesting that alien bodies witnesses reported seeing in 1947, same year, were actually life-sized dummies. So they're like, nothing to see here. Well, can we see? No, just believe us. There's nothing to see here. Then you go watch Steven Spielberg's Disclosure Day and you realize, hey, maybe there is.
1: There's something to see.
9: All right, we're going to talk with Sarah Lighthizer. She's going to talk about a decent day. Maybe not as rainy as we saw yesterday afternoon, evening, but she'll do that at 6:16. Ooh, we got to do some news here.
1: And a couple of gavel drops on cases we've been following. We'll have updates now, beginning in the courts in Trumbull County, where a woman facing child abuse charges has now heard the court's verdict. Unlicensed daycare provider Megan Valley was found guilty of charges including child abuse, recklessly causing great bodily harm, and neglecting a child where the consequence is great harm. The case involved a one-year-old child who was taken to a hospital in 2024 with second and third degree burns covering nearly a quarter of his body. Meanwhile, the verdict is in for the defendant charged in connection with the killing of an Altoona man. This is the case of 79-year-old Dennis Shaddy, who was found near a river in Illinois of 2022. Investigators believe he was killed in Eau Claire and his body taken and dumped in Illinois. Brandon Gaston was convicted yesterday of being party to the crime of first-degree intentional homicide and hiding a corpse, whereas his former girlfriend pleaded no contest to a charge of reckless homicide in the case last year. Well, some Wisconsinites are finding it hard to believe ballots were counted accurately during the last election, at least according to a survey by Terrence Group that showed 3 in 10 residents in the Dairyland have little or no confidence that the ballots were accurately counted in 2024. The results coming just weeks before we have a primary election. That's scheduled for August 11th. But first, we have our forecast to get to. What does June have in store? We'll talk about today with Sarah next on Wax 104.5.
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9: 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Time to talk weather in for Derek Dolman all week is Sarah Lighthizer. Good morning.
11: Good morning, guys.
9: I was just giving her a little pep talk on text. On
1: the Sarah? Text. Yeah. What did your pep talk sound like?
11: Well, it said, we're halfway through the week. You got this.
1: Aww.
9: I said, you can do it. Then I sent her the Rob Schneider gift.
1: Okay.
9: So she knows. She yes. got it. Yeah. All right. So we had a little rain yesterday evening. How many times did I look out the window, Morgan, and say, yeah, this is a nice rain?
1: I counted seven.
9: Yeah, this is nice rain. You know what I mean?
11: That's like the most Midwestern thing I've ever heard.
1: Mm-hmm.
9: We do have a porch, so I didn't go out. I did at one point, like go outside and stand with my hands on my hips.
11: Yep. I mean, I did that last night if it makes you feel any better.
1: Everyone has to.
9: We needed this.
1: Mandatory summer position.
11: Yes.
9: All right, we're going to talk about maybe some showers today and then heading into a decent weekend after we find out something. Oh, yeah, little Yacht Rock Hall of Notes here.
1: Yes. Well, speaking of stereotypical Midwestern things like standing on the porch and saying, we needed this rain, we're going to take you to a potluck. What is your signature dish? If everybody has to bring a dish to
9: pass. What's Sarah bringing?
1: Yeah. Do you have a signature potluck dish that you bring to every gathering?
11: Okay. I'm boring. I don't really cook that much.
9: Okay.
11: But some mac and cheese would be great. I think that's like one of the things I know how to make.
1: Homemade
9: like,
1: mac
9: like
1: and
9: good
1: cheese.
9: Good stuff like baked like mac
11: yes,
9: and cheese?
11: Yes, baked mac and cheese.
1: We would all stand with our hands on our hips and say, We needed this. We needed this mac and cheese.
9: This is good mac and cheese. All right, let's talk about, we said partly sunny, but that means mostly cloudy, but it looks like we'll see some peaks of the sun with question mark.
11: There may be a chance for a few peaks of sunshine out there. I know when I was out on the patio about 15 minutes ago, there was some blue sky, but for the most part, I would call it mostly cloudy. There are a few spots this morning that are seeing a few stray showers, mainly north of Highway 8. As we go throughout the morning, we'll dry out a little bit, but by around noon, 1, 2 o'clock, seeing some more shower and thunderstorm activity develop, there is a low end severe weather risk today. So if you do plan on being out and about, maybe have a way to receive any of those warnings out there. For today, though, daytime highs are expected to be up near 76 degrees later this afternoon. For tonight, we'll see those showers come to an end as overnight lows drop down near 54. We'll be more comfortable out there tomorrow and Friday. Highs still confined to those 70s. But Mother Nature has heard all of our complaints, and we are going full-fledged into summer mode for this weekend, talking about highs in the 80s, both Saturday and Sunday. As we move into Sunday and Monday, though, we are expected to be more humid out there, and that could allow for triple-digit heat index values early next week. Highs on Monday near 93 degrees, with a chance for a few showers and storms. Shower and storm chances continue into Tuesday, with highs near 89. Right now in Eau Claire, we're sitting at 61 degrees. I'm 13 First Alert meteorologist Sarah Lighthizer. It's on.

0: Wax 104.5 and Taylor Swift off the Toy Story 5 soundtrack. I knew it. I knew you. And Morgan, we get people. People text us a lot sometimes on their feelings on the songs, which I guess is what that's there for. But that's not the best way to do it. You rate the songs, and then we can take that into consideration with the other people. There's people who really like that song, and then people are like, why are you playing Taylor Swift again? That's how they sound.
1: But the feelings are okay. You can have the feelings.
0: You can have feelings both ways. No one likes every song, and people just, she left us, that kind of thing. Taylor Swift, or you just don't like her. But texting us, sure, I'll read them. I'll chuckle or whatever. But if you want to tell us what you think of the song, you can go and rate the song, and then let us know. It works better that way, because then it gets factored into the math. And I don't know how that works, but it spits out numbers to me, and that's how we play the songs.
1: And if you want to text us and tell us how Toy Story 5 is, I'm all ears. That's where the song is from. I'm curious how the movie is.
0: I have not heard anyone say anything bad about it yet, which is really rare, because people like saying bad things about Taylor Swift.
1: Everything.
0: And I'm a movie. So, coming up, we've got $80 at a Hy-Vee card. Brain Starter coming up.
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0: Okay, Ben & Jerry's has launched a new ice cream flavor called Milk and Honey.
1: Ooh.
0: Oh, okay. I think this is... Okay, it has milk, cream, honey, and fudge pieces shaped like the Stars of David.
1: Ah.
0: Okay, so that way. Mars is rolling out new M&Ms without artificial dyes in August. Okay. These packs will not have any blue and brown M&Ms because they are still in the process of finding natural coloring options for those two colors.
1: But red and yellow are natural M&Ms?
0: Green? Yes, they come in nature. You can pick them right off the trees, just like that. So they're only having, how many colors are there? Six? Five?
1: You know what?
0: There's orange. Is the blue?
1: Well, you know what?
0: Two browns.
1: I like the tan ones,
0: yellow.
1: And they took them away.
0: Right. They took the tan ones. So there's probably five, I'm guessing.
1: The classic M&M colors are red, orange, yellow, and green.
0: Okay. What about the browns?
1: Blue and brown also in there, but that's not the original lineup.
0: So many questions. Taco Bell launching emotional support tacos for World Cup soccer fans. Taco Bell Rewards members can get the tacos through the restaurant's app. App has two options, including celebration mode and support mode.
1: So you can eat for all of the reasons.
0: Yep. So, hey, are you happy about your team? Have a taco. Are you sad about your team?
1: Have a taco.
0: It says no matter where you are in the world, fandoms may look different, but the feelings are universal. Celebration, disappointment, loyalty, and the need for a taco when the moment calls for it. When is a moment that doesn't call for a taco? You know what I mean? They already have us. Like, you don't even need to advertise. We're coming. Heinz releasing an unofficial stadium ketchup for World Cup soccer fans. Because during the World Cup, FIFA has been covering up brand logos in stadiums.
1: Okay.
0: Where games are being held. It's like, hey, you didn't pay to be, have your logo shown, even on ketchup bottles. So they've been covering them. So Heinz is playfully releasing bottles that have a black stripe over their logo.
1: Huh?
0: Canada is getting the bottles first.
1: Okay.
0: Are they playing soccer?
1: I think ketchup.
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0: Go ahead.
1: I was just going to say, I think ketchup's sad because ranch is getting all the attention.
0: Oh, yeah. They went in on it, too?
1: Yeah.
0: All right.
1: Pay attention to me.
0: World Cup. How long's that thing going on? That's going on.
1: Many days.
0: All right. You got some things you need to know this morning.
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1: 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Meanwhile, Southwest said they're going to keep guiding their planes by having the pilot shout Marco and then shouting back Polo.
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0: Wax 104.5, number one song for multiple weeks, seemingly what she does, right? Ella Langley and Be Her. She's added some dates to her tour, one up in the Twin Cities in the fall time. She'll be looking for that. Let's see, in about an hour, should we do it? We've got a new song from Jelly Roll. We'll check out, we're going to do that. I know you can't be maybe listening for 3 hours straight. So if you can't listen, then I'll play a little clip of it for you. This is the new one we'll play from Jelly Roll. It's called Hands Up.
1: Every

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0: $80 on a Hy-Vee card could be yours. That'd be fun to take it. We've got three in our listening area. Of course, the one here in Eau Claire. We've got one down in Onalaska. And then one over in central Wisconsin in Wausau, which I have not visited yet. I got to get over to Wausau. I don't get there enough. But here's what we're working on today. Our question. People were asked, what's an automatic green flag when you visit someone's home for the first time? Okay. Now, these aren't all about cleanliness or tidiness, not all of them, because it's a sign you're dealing with good people, okay? So if you're looking, I haven't been in this house before, I don't really know you, I'm walking in and I see or experience blank. And I'm like, oh, hey,

0: text line, and you can text in, even if you're not the first texter, because we're going to scroll back and grab the first texter, the fastest one maybe, and then see what he or she says. That's not it. And we'll give you the answers. We'll read yours. That's what I mainly want to say is get your text in, even if it's just popping in your mind. What's your first name, where you're from, and then your guests. I would love to include you in the show. One more time. What's an automatic green flag? You know what red flags are? These are like, whoa. Green flags are, okay, good. What's an automatic green flag when you visit someone's home for the first time? Again, well, we're kind of steering you toward a sign you're probably dealing with good people. What do you think it is? 715-835-WAX. See if we can get this today. $80 on the line and a Hy-Vee card. 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
2: Good morning. Here's what we're learning today. We'll start in the courts with a gavel drop, and that sees the verdict in for a case that we were talking about to start the week. And a defendant charged in connection with the killing of an Altoona man was convicted in court to being party of a crime of first-degree intentional homicide and hiding a corpse. The body of 79-year-old Dennis Shaddy was found near the river in Rockford, Illinois in April of 2022. Investigators believe Shaddy was killed here in Eau Claire. Brandon Gaston was convicted, and his former girlfriend, Tracy Clark, pleaded no contest to a charge of reckless homicide in this case last year. In Trempealeau County, a woman facing child abuse charges has now heard the court's verdict as well. Unlicensed daycare provider Megan Valley was found guilty yesterday, and charges there include child abuse, recklessly causing great harm, and neglecting a child where the consequence is great harm. The case involved a one-year-old child who was taken to the hospital in 2024 with second and third degree burns, covering nearly a quarter of his body. Continuing in the courts, it's a trip to Chippewa, where a man is now facing drug charges in La Crosse, as 39-year-old Star Vang was arrested this week after police say they found him with fentanyl and cocaine inside of his vehicle. He appeared in court yesterday, bond set there at $10,000. And you believe in the ballots? Some Wisconsinites are finding it hard to believe ballots were counted accurately during the last election, at least according to a survey that was recently done by Terrence Group that showed 3 in 10 residents have little or no confidence that those ballots were accurately counted in 2024, noting the time it takes to get the ballots tallied. Now, the poll also found that 71% of Republicans believe those working in polling places need to be monitored, and we'll be back to the ballots again, as here in Wisconsin, we're scheduled to have a primary election August 11th. And are you feeling a little overwhelmed on this Wednesday? Maybe you want to call in a fairy godmother. Well, bibbidi bobbidi boo. Bree, it's all you.
3: We are celebrating creatures deeply rooted in Celtic culture today. Tinkerbell, the fairy godmother, the tooth fairy, leprechauns, all good fairies. The bad, known as the redcaps, are murderous goblins found in Scotland. There are also the banshees, who are Irish omens of death. Now, there are rules for fairy interaction. Show respect and never accept food or gifts, because if you do, they can trap you in the realm of fairyland forever. But that sounds fun. I'm Bree Tennis.
2: And on that note, let's go to Shrek, shall we?
4: Who are you?
5: Oh, Sweet Pea. I'm your fairy godmother.
4: I have a fairy godmother?
5: Shush, shush, shush, shush, shush, shush. Now don't worry. I'm here to make it all better.
2: Hey, that's my line. From the 715newsroom.com, I'm Morgan McCarthy.
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10: Looks like you appreciate a good squeegee.
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11: There he is.
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11: Woo! 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
12: We're starting off on a warm note this morning as temperatures have only fallen into the upper 50s. For this morning in the Chippewa Valley, a stray shower can't be ruled out, but most places will stay dry. Daytime highs today will be up near 76 degrees. A better chance for a few more showers and storms comes later this afternoon. With some more instability in place, there could be a stronger storm or two as well. I'm 13 First Alert meteorologist Sarah Lighthizer.
0: Thank you so much, Sarah. Yeah, we've got clouds for the most part, but starting at 61, which is isn't bad.
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0: And we've asked the question. We're going to get some guesses. We're going to come back, see if we can give away $80 on an IV card. People were asked what's an automatic green flag when you visit someone's home for the first time. Again, a sign you're probably dealing with good people. What do you think it is? Guess us next. 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
1: $80 on a Hy-Vee card and an interesting question. We talk about red flags a lot. You see something, you're like, whoa, okay. Red meaning stop, like, I better, you know, stand back a little bit. But there's green flags, too, which means, you know, proceed. And it's an interesting question. What's an automatic green flag when you visit someone's home for the first time? It's a sign you're probably dealing with good people. What do you think it is? See if we can do it today. Who's this?
2: Terry.
1: Terry, good morning, Terry. Where's home for you?
2: Fall Creek.
1: From Fall Creek. Yeah, you guys have, like, Fall Creek Days or something, don't you? Like a little festival kind of thing. Did you already have it, or is it coming up?
2: We already had it.
1: You already had it. When is that usually? Is it in May, June? When? How long ago were you talking?
2: I was in June.
1: Okay. And everything went okay? You had fun? You went?
2: I didn't go this year.
1: Oh, they were probably asking, where's Terry? Everyone. I heard that they were all saying that, right?
2: Yeah.
1: What do you think of your brain starter, Terry? People were asked, what's an automatic green flag when you visit someone's home for the first time? The sign that you're dealing with, you know, good people. What came to mind?
2: I think lots of family photos with fun and things. So.
1: Wow. That is a great guess. Number 9. Man, oh man, that's a great guess. It is on there. I think that should be higher too. You know, if you see no pictures of anybody that they want to portray or, you know, display, that's kind of like, what's going on? Yes, number 9. It should be higher. It is a fantastic guess. And I appreciate you calling in today, Terry.
2: All right. Thank you.
1: Hi, Wax 104. Who's this?
3: This is Paul.
1: Paul. Good morning. Paul, where's home for a person named Paul?
3: Durand.
1: From Durand. How are things in Durand this summer? Does it seem like summer's flying by, or is it going normal speed for you?
3: Seems like it's going kind of fast.
1: Yeah, I know. And I'm thinking, oh, summer's almost, it's only, you know, we're just into June. We got a couple more months of this. Yeah, it seems like it's going fast, though. All right, we had Terry with a fantastic guess. He said family photos or things like that. I mean, if you see those, you're like, okay, they're normal, that kind of thing. That was number 9. What is number 1 here, Paul?
3: Okay, how about a dog or that meets you and is wagging its tail?
1: How can you go wrong? You know they're good people if their dog's friendly, right?
3: Yeah, they should be.
1: I agree with you on that, and so did the survey. Number 1 answer, happy, friendly pets. You did it! Very nicely done.
3: All right.
1: Great job. Well, Paul, you're going to come over and visit us here in Eau Claire and go to Hy-Vee, and what are you going to get? Just your normal groceries, or you're going to splurge a little bit?
3: Oh, I might splurge a little bit.
1: Good for you. I like that about you. Well, congratulations. Thanks for playing.
3: All right. Thank you, Alex.
1: There we go. We got a winner today. Congrats to Paul there. We'll go over some of your text guesses. You can get those in, and we'll go over the actual list. We always post the list on the morning show page at waxradio.com. So a winner today with Brain Starter.
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1: Let's do two quick ones here. A 100-year-old Williamsville, New York man was recently awarded the war medals he was meant to receive decades earlier. His name is George L. Klein. He served as a radio man with the 7th Amphibious Force. On Monday, he received the World War II Victory Medal, the American Campaign Medal, the Asiatic Pacific Campaign Medal, the Honorable Discharge Button, and the Philippine Liberation Medal. Said the medals belong to the men and women who served beside him. Very cool. How about this? A woman in Chicago posted a funny video last month inviting anyone to join a picnic for her birthday. She says, you want to come? Yeah. The invite quickly went viral. More than 100 strangers showed up to celebrate with her. She said people even came from other states, and it was super welcoming. Here's Chima saying what happened here.
4: So my birthday is Monday, May 4th, and I'm going to go to the park and have a picnic with myself. And if you'd like to join me, you can, but you got to bring your own blanket. 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And I got told happy birthday by SZA, and King Louis posted me on his story for my birthday, which if you're from Chicago, you know, that's crazy. How beautiful can the world actually be when people come to a place with the intention of being friendly, of being kind, and knowing they're going to be around strangers, but making the decision to like get to know the people around them?
1: It is a very cool thing all the way around. 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

0: 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We stand every morning for the Pledge of Allegiance. Here's today's school with a pledge.
1: Wax 104.5 stands for America. That's why every morning just after 7, we feature a different area school class reciting the Pledge of Allegiance. Here's your morning

our little America segment there, a little Americana song from, that was Shooter Jennings doing 4th of July, and then the kids from Lake Holcomb doing the Pledge of Allegiance. Nice little way to start the day. More clouds and sun and some chances of rain, but not a bad day. Let's get the rain over with now, right? 76 for I. We are at 61. We're going to go over your responses. We're Brain Starter and Morgan McCarthy with news next.

0: 4.5707, Josh Turner, and Why Don't We Just Dance? Morgan, I always forget how much I like that song.
1: That's a fun song. A
0: fun song.
1: I like that one.
0: Good old Josh and that deep voice at 7.07. I just said it was 7.06. I'm just going to give the time every 1 minute.
1: All right, 60 seconds from now.
0: That's right, it's going to be, don't tell me, 7.08. It's a crutch. It's a radio guy crutch. Coming up, we're going to talk weather. That's another crutch, but you need to know that more so maybe than the time. I don't know. Partly sunny. Chances of rain today. I'm seeing some little splotches on the radar now, but the later this afternoon and evening, I think Sarah Lighthouse is going to say we have some better chances. High of 76. We also are going to play our game. You play it. We pick it. No, you pick it. We play it.
1: Somebody Pop picks quiz. It. Somebody
0: it's
1: plays
0: written
1: it.
0: Right in front of me. Just read it, Alex. We've got a nice little summer prize package. Spooner Rodeo tickets, which is coming up in a few weeks. We've got Express tickets. You pick a game, you go. Mike on movie tickets. Ooh. And also that brand new, just dropped yesterday, McDonald's fried apple pie.
1: All right.
0: That is going to be the prize package. And you just play a game. You pick the topic, whatever you want to do. Last week we did Friends, the TV show. So
1: That's
0: whatever
1: right.
0: you want to do. And you'll get the prizes just for playing with us. Let's go over our brain starter question and get some of your texts in. I'm anxious to read some of these. According to a recent national survey, people were asked, what's an automatic green flag when you visit someone's home for the first time?
1: Ooh.
0: And it's a sign that you're probably dealing with good people, okay? So I tried to kind of steer you maybe towards that way, but we'll see what you guys did with that. We had Terry.

0: from Fall Creek, say?
1: I think lots of family photos.
0: That was on there. Mm. That was number nine. That was a great guess. It kind of used the clue. Then we had Paul from Duran. Guess?
2: How about a dog that meets you and is wagging its tail?
0: It was right. Happy, friendly pets.
3: Yay.
0: That's the number one. You know what I mean? Right. It's just, how can the house and the people be bad people if the dog's happy? You know what I mean?
3: Especially if you have like a dog breed preference.
0: Right,
3: yeah. They can come up to you like, I get it. You know, you're retriever people or you're lab people.
0: We had a lot of good texts. Jen from Stanley said, smells good.
3: That's an important sign.
0: Brooke from Black River Falls said, clean kitchen. Mm. Tara from Eau Claire said, they offer you a drink or food.
3: Hey.
0: That's always good. They got to be good people. Kristen from Altoona said, a welcome sign on the porch.
3: Nice.
0: You guys used the clues very nicely. We had Donna from Rural Owen, smells like baked goods.
3: Mm.
0: It's got to be a good house if that's what you smell.
3: Not just like cinnamon bun candles.
0: Yeah. Deb from Marshfield, no messy shoes laying all over. I like Jody from Grand, a flag on the wall.
3: Yeah.
0: Regard Mabel. Clean bathroom, Brittany from Blake, clean toilet, Steve from Medford, dog toys everywhere, James from Black River Falls.
3: Welcome to our house, hope you like dog hair.
0: Julie from Arcadia said, a friendly smile. Lori from Plover, kids pictures on the fridge. Donna from Rural Owen, girl after your own heart here, smells like coffee.
3: Hey, I like it.
0: Lynn from Colby said, yeah, how they're acting, you know what I mean? They're just shady people kind of thing. Terry from Owen said, house is cluttered. Okay, plants. Tabitha from Rice Lake. Marion from Colby said, house smells naturally good without funky air fresheners or candles.
3: Yes.
0: Kind of what you said. Anna from Boyceville, they checked to see if you need anything.
3: Yeah.
0: I like that. Diane from Winter said, house is well kept. Then I had a text that said, never mind, don't read. I don't know which one that was for.
3: I like, was it Terry from Owen that said clutter? And I'm going to agree with that. My answer would have been a little bit of a mess.
0: Right.
3: Because it makes
0: lived in.
3: Like real life accessible. I like some kid art on the fridge. Mm-hmm. I like that real life. Yeah, you can relax here. You can touch the walls. It's okay.
0: We've said,
3: if you spill something, we'll wipe it up.
0: We've said that before about hotels that we stay in. We found our hotel because you don't want the real ones, you know. We have to check behind the bed headboard for bed bugs. You don't want that. But we've stayed in hotels that are too nice. They're too kept. Everything's flashy and modern. I can't get comfortable here.
3: I like it right between what I call the itch and rich. I don't want to itch when I leave, but I'm not rich enough for this.
0: I don't feel comfy. All right, so number one response on this was happy, friendly pets. There were some clean things on here, clean bathroom too. They offer you something to drink. You guys hit most of these. The house feels lived in, but not cluttered.
3: Ding,
0: there
3: ding,
0: you go.
3: Ding.
0: Healthy houseplants. If you walk in, you can't keep those alive. Books on shelves or tables. Hey. The home smells clean, but not overly perfumed. You guys nailed all these. Everyone seems relaxed and comfortable. Everyone's on edge. You're like, this isn't good. Family photos, like we said, and then guests are made to feel welcome right away. I think you guys got almost all of those.
3: I love it.
0: That was a fantastic job, everybody. And congrats to Paul from Duran. He's got $80 on a Hy-Vee card. We'll be back with a new question and $20 on a Hy-Vee card tomorrow morning. Got a brand new song to check out from Jelly Roll today. We're going to do that in just about, we'll call it about 20 minutes. And we'll also check in with Sarah Lighthizer. It's 7:12. It's news time, Morgan.
3: And if you happen to have a little clutter in your old house, don't feel bad about it. I'm going to share my favorite quote with you. A clean house is the sign of a life wasted.
0: There you go.
3: So go have fun today. In headlines that take us to the courts, we have updates on stories that we've been following all week, and that includes now a Chippewa Falls man facing drug charges in La Crosse. 39-year-old Star Yang was arrested after police say they found him with fentanyl and cocaine inside of his vehicle. He appeared in court yesterday. Bond now set at $10,000. Meanwhile, in Trumbull County, a woman is facing child abuse charges and heard the court's verdict yesterday. Unlicensed daycare provider Megan Valley was arrested, found guilty of charges that include child abuse, recklessly causing great harm, and neglecting a child. The case involved a one-year-old child who was taken to the hospital in 2024 with second and third degree burns, covering nearly a quarter of his body. And a new plan is taking root in Chippewa. The county jail has launched a new gardening program for inmates. Sheriff Travis Hakes reaching out to let us know about a new outdoor area that's been turned into a garden. And that's thanks to some local community connections and donations. Down to Earth part of that, as well as Arrow Building Center in Chippewa Falls. Now the program's focus is teaching gardening skills to a limited number of inmates, and then they provide that fresh produce for those housed at the facility. You can find this local story online and some photos of that at 715 newsroom.com. And if you're looking for, well, let's face it, a magic wand to get through your Wednesday, you might be in luck.
4: 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Tinkerbell, the fairy godmother, the tooth fairy, leprechauns, all good fairies. The bad, known as the Red Caps, are murderous goblins found in Scotland. There are also the Banshees, who are Irish omens of death. Now, there are rules for fairy interaction. Show respect and never accept food or gifts, because if you do, they can trap you in the realm of fairyland forever. But that sounds fun. I'm Bree Tennis.
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2: We're starting off on a warm note this morning as temperatures have only fallen into the upper 50s. For this morning in the Chippewa Valley, a stray shower can't be ruled out, but most places will stay dry. Daytime highs today will be up near 76 degrees. A better chance for a few more showers and storms comes later this afternoon. With some more instability in place, there could be a stronger storm or two as well. I'm 13 First Alert meteorologist Sarah Lighthizer.
3: Thank you so much, Sarah. Temperature up a notch as we start the day at 62. I see a lot of clouds over there. We'll get a little random for you. Random tids and bits next.

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8: 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Maybe, you know, not right now, maybe not during work, but maybe later. Look around, scrounge around, find some fun. It's Wednesday. We've made it, by the end of the day, through the bulk of the work week. So progress towards the weekend. Of course, we've got a big country music festival beginning tomorrow. Hoofbeat, maybe that's on your agenda or whatever is going on in your life. Trying to have some fun, right? It's the Wax 104.5 Morning Show. Okay, we need a contestant coming up in just a second here. The You Pick It, We Play It Pop Quiz. We've got a really nice summer entertainment prize package just for playing. So we are looking for you. Got a brand new song from Jelly Roll to check out. Yeah, a rare new music Wednesday. We'll do that coming up in just a bit here.
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8: 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Milne's Winnie the Pooh stories and poems was based on his real-life son, Christopher Robin Milne. Most of the other characters were inspired by his actual stuffed animals. All right. The Wright brothers promised they'd never fly together, so at least one would continue their work in the event of a fatal crash. There was only one exception. In 1910, they shared a six-minute flight near Dayton, Ohio, with Orville piloting and Wilbur the passenger. Other than that, didn't happen. All right, and finally, an average of 3,234 Americans go to the emergency room every year from tanning bed injuries, including burns, fainting, and eye injuries. Careful. Dangerous, aren't they?
11: Things that make you go,
8: 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You can check it out, along with my sources, at waxradio.com. Good morning.

0: Wax 104.5 and Josh Ross. That is Hate How You Look. It's pretty close to going to number one. I remember Single Again. Long climb up the charts. That went to number one right when he was at Country Jam last year in July. It was kind of nice. That was kind of the news we broke to him that, hey, your very first song in the charts hit number one. So we'll see if Hate How You Look is going to hit anytime soon as well. So Josh Ross, new music from him. And like I said, a slow climber. We're going to talk with our 13 First Alert meteorologist Sarah Lighthizer coming up in just a second here.
1: And now another edition of So This Is Where We're At On This Rock with Alex and Morgan.
0: All right. This is kind of three just stories. They're like, oh, this is what we're doing now. We as a collective human beings on this planet. Okay, we're doing this. Of course, if you got the FIFA fever, I don't know what you want to call it, the World Cup fever, this cat might help you. There's a psychic cat from Northern Ireland that has predicted the winners of all 19 World Cup games so far. His name is Billy. He's a one-year-old British shorthair. His owners show him two team flags for each game. Billy then makes his prediction by picking the flag of the winning team. But 19 out of 19.
2: Wow, put your money on the cat.
0: Good old Billy. Billy the cat. Is that the Billy Dean song? That was Billy the Kid. That's right. This is kind of, this struck me. This one sentence is bizarre. There's a shopping center, so a big building in Russia. They announced plans to open the world's first indoor fishing pond this year. Hey. Because why go outside and do something like fishing if you can do it inside? Climate controlled, probably sponsor logos on the wall.
2: In the winters, it turned into ice fishing, too.
0: Yeah. I think that's funny. And then how about this? A new study notes that humans evolved to pay close attention to danger, mostly clear and present threats. We know what we gave it. But they're saying in our lives today, that instinct is being overwhelmed by an endless supply of bad news from around the world. Mm-hmm. It's like we're becoming desensitized to it. So we're not, our fight or flight mechanism is off.
2: We're constantly locked in an activated mode.
0: Shows that our human minds weigh negative information more heavily than positive because that's all we're getting.
2: Central nervous systems are shot.
0: We're drawn to it faster. We remember it longer. They put it like this: a predator nearby mattered more than a beautiful sunset. Okay. But I don't know which way they were trying to take that. What? Sabertooth or sunset?
2: But now we have time and the luxury to enjoy the sunset, and we're choosing to find the tigers.
0: Right, because we're constantly bombarded by beware, watch out, saber-toothed tigers.
2: So focus on the sunset and fish outside, for crying out loud.
0: That's where we're at on this rock. Jeez.

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1: Much shorter name, midweek pop quiz. No, the actual thing is called the You Pick It, We Play It midweek pop quiz because we couldn't make it any longer. We're going to work on making it even longer.
2: I think that bell could be a few more seconds.
1: Who wants to play today? You call in and we're going to chat with you. 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That's a given. You don't even have to win the contest, but okay, just be a part of the show. But you do have to pick a topic. It could be anything, and we have literally had just about anything.
2: Everything from Sammy Kershaw to garden vegetables to cars. Somebody did the show Friends.
1: Friends last
2: week. 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
13: We begin with basketball this morning as a preview of what the future of the Milwaukee Bucks could look like began last night with the NBA draft. With the 10th overall pick, the Bucks selected guard Braden Burries, and with the 13th overall pick, they selected Nate Amentz. The Timberwolves, meanwhile, selected forward Joshua Jefferson with the 28th overall pick. To baseball, it was another pitching gem from the Brewers last night as they defeated the Reds 2-0. Brandon Sproat picked up the win, going 6 innings, striking out 10, and only giving up 1 hit. The Brewers will go for the series sweep tonight, with Shane Drouin getting the start for the Brewers. First pitch for tonight's game is at 6:10. The Twins, meanwhile, fell to the Dodgers 12-3 last night and will wrap up their series tonight. And the Eau Claire Express were rained out yesterday at Carson Park. They will hit the road to take on Waterloo for a 2-game series starting tonight. For Sports Talk 105.1, I'm Dan Casper.
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It is the Wax 104.5 morning show. We don't get new music on Wednesdays very often. 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But Jelly Roll dropped a brand new song on us today, and it is called Hands Up. We're going to check this out for you. He's on the road right now with Post Malone, and he's already had such great success with his beautifully broken album. Features number one songs already, and this is his latest. Let's see what you guys think of it. A rare new music Wednesday for you. This is Jelly Roll, and clap along, stomp along, sing along. It is called Hands Up. 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
1: Jelly Roll, don't put
0: one or the other, but not both hands up. There you go. Brand new stuff. New Music Wednesday. We never have those. So Jelly Roll, and that is Hands Up. We're going to talk weather from the 13 First Alert meteorologist, Derek Dolman, off this week. So we've got Sarah Lighthizer. We've got our contestant ready to go. What's the topic going to be? Stick around and find out for the midweek. You pick it, we play it, pop quiz. And right now, we got to get to our donuts with our jokes.
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3: 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She said, "But my friend is dying." 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
5: Good morning. Here's what we're learning today. We'll start in the courts with a gavel drop, and that sees the verdict in for a case that we were talking about to start the week. And a defendant charged in connection with the killing of an Altoona man was convicted in court to being party of a crime of first-degree intentional homicide and hiding a corpse. The body of 79-year-old Dennis Shaddy was found near the river in Rockford, Illinois in April of 2022. Investigators believe Shaddy was killed here in Eau Claire. Brandon Gaston was convicted, and his former girlfriend, Tracy Clark, pleaded no contest to a charge of reckless homicide in this case last year. In Trempealeau County, a woman facing child abuse charges has now heard the court's verdict as well. Unlicensed daycare provider Megan Valley was found guilty yesterday, and charges there include child abuse, recklessly causing great harm, and neglecting a child where the consequence is great harm. The case involved a one-year-old child who was taken to the hospital in 2024 with second and third degree burns, covering nearly a quarter of his body. Continuing in the courts, it's a trip to Chippewa, where a man is now facing drug charges in La Crosse, as 39-year-old Star Vang was arrested this week after police say they found him with fentanyl and cocaine inside of his vehicle. He appeared in court yesterday, bond set there at $10,000. And do you believe in the ballots? Some Wisconsinites are finding it hard to believe ballots were counted accurately during the last election, at least according to a survey that was recently done by Terrence Group that showed 3 in 10 residents have little or no confidence that those ballots were accurately counted in 2024, noting the time it takes to get the ballots tallied. Now, the poll also found that 71% of Republicans believe those working in polling places need to be monitored, and we'll be back to the ballots again, as here in Wisconsin we're scheduled to have a primary election August 11th. And are you feeling a little overwhelmed on this Wednesday? Maybe you want to call in a fairy godmother. Well, bibbidi bobbidi boo. Bree, it's all you.
6: We are celebrating creatures deeply rooted in Celtic culture today. 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The bad, known as the Red Caps, are murderous goblins found in Scotland. There are also the Banshees, who are Irish omens of death. Now, there are rules for fairy interaction. 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But that sounds fun. I'm Bree Tennis.
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0: 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Our 13 First Alert meteorologist, Derek Dahlman, off into the Great Smoky Mountains for the week. We've got Sarah Lighthizer with us. Good morning.
15: Good morning, Alex.
0: He's done a really good job of unplugging because I haven't got any texts from him basically for days.
15: I haven't heard anything from him either, so good for him at least.
0: Here's the thing. I was talking just a little while ago with a listener about how it seems, June 24th? So we just started meteorological summer. We're into the first month, but it seems like summer is like moving along, like we're halfway through already.
15: I know. I feel like we just blinked and it's already almost gone.
0: I think it's because we got some hot weather early. And then, you know what I mean?
15: I know the beginning of the month was rather warm. I mean, I think we got up into the 80s. We had our first 90 degree temperature, at the end of last month. So, I mean, the past 2 weeks, though, it's just been below average in the 70s.
0: But you're going to tell us in the extended forecast that's going to turn around, right?
15: Oh, yes. Mother Nature going full speed ahead into summer.
0: All right, what you got? A little more rain today and not a lot of sun, right?
15: Yeah, we're looking at a few more rain chances, more so into the early afternoon and the first part of the evening. For today, going to be sticking around with those clouds out there. Maybe a few peaks of sunshine in the next hour or two before we just kind of remain stuck in those clouds. Daytime highs today will be up near 76 degrees later this afternoon. And then again, those rain and thunderstorm chances rolling in around noon, 1, 2 o'clock, and then continuing through the evening. We could see maybe an isolated stronger storm out there, so it would be a good idea to have a way to receive any alerts if any alerts do get issued. For tonight, eventually having that rain come to an end, overnight lows near 54. We'll be more comfortable out there for tomorrow. It's going to be feeling a lot more not muggy out there. We're talking about daytime highs in the 70s both tomorrow as well as Friday with dry conditions. Warmer weather, though, starting up as we move into Saturday, highs near 82. And then as a front moves into the area on Sunday, that will really allow for those temperatures to soar into the mid to upper 80s on Sunday with a chance for a few isolated showers and storms. That better chance comes on Monday, highs near 93. We could be talking about heat index values, though, near that 100 degree mark. So maybe a pool day out there as we enter into the beginning of the new week. Right now in Eau Claire, we're sitting at 62 degrees. I'm 13 First Alert meteorologist Sarah Lighthizer.

The stripe was white, it was 18 feet from the bow to the stern light. Second hand from a dealer in Atlanta, I rode up with Daddy when he went there to get her.

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9: All right, let's find out who wants to play our game today. Morgan, this line is blinking just right. It's blinking right at me, I can tell. Let's find out who's playing.
10: Like Goldilocks, yeah. This one.
9: Hi, Wax 104, who's this?
11: Jody.
9: Jody! Good morning, Jody. I was listening to an old Bob Seger album, and there's a song called Jody Girl on there. Is that the only Jody song?
11: I didn't even know.
9: Yeah.
11: Didn't even know there was a song with a Jody in it.
9: Jody Girl, I think it's called.
10: There, you have your own song.
9: Where's home for you?
11: Granton.
9: All right. How's the morning there? You got clouds and not a lot of sun right now in Granton?
11: No. Pretty drizzly and cloudy.
9: See? Well,
10: that's just all right.
9: There. You did the forecast for us. That was nice. All right. You're here to play the game. What is the topic that you were choosing?
11: Crochet.
10: Ooh.
9: What?
10: Crochet.
9: I'm not even sure I know what the word meant. No,
10: so Jody's a crocheter, so that's much different than knitting. Now, who do you want to play when it comes to crochet?
11: Well, being as how Alex didn't even know what it was,
9: all right.
11: Let's go, Alex.
9: All right, you're going to kick me out of the room.
10: All right.
9: You're going to find some questions now about crochet. All right, kick me out of the room.
11: Oh, you have to leave now.
9: You have to leave now.
10: All right.
9: Okay.
10: Tell them to sashay as we talk crochet. We're going to get some questions.
11: There you go.
10: Now, these could feel incredibly easy to you because they're going to be delivered completely randomly. And if they are beginner level questions to you, don't worry, because I promise you Alex will not know. So we will start with some of these. Now, tell us, how long have you been participating in this hobby, pastime, passion?
11: I used to do it when I was little.
10: Oh.
11: But didn't do it for many, many years. And then I picked it up again probably 3-4 years ago.
10: Okay. So then we will basically start at the very beginning. What is the main tool used in crocheting called?
11: A hook.
10: What material do most people crochet with? If you are sitting down to start a project, what do you usually have to have alongside you?
11: Okay, so yarn.
10: Okay, that sounds like a good answer to me. Let's stick with yarn. Although I'm curious, you sound like you want to say more. Are there other things that you usually sit down with too? Do you have a crochet kit?
11: Yeah, you needle, scissors.
10: What was the best thing you ever made?
11: I make stuffies.
10: Oh,
11: and,
10: cute.
11: And kids' games like, you know the book, The Old Lady That Swallowed a Fly?
10: Yes.
11: So I made a big old lady, and all the different parts that she swallowed goes in her mouth.
10: Oh, wow, fun. So it's like almost like a game. Yeah. Okay.
11: Yeah, it's an interactive. And I also made a very hungry caterpillar.
10: Oh, nice. I'm sensing a trend here with your crochet projects.
11: Yeah, so all the things that the caterpillar eats, and then he spins a cocoon, so it's another caterpillar cocoon, and then there's another one on the outside. It turns into a butterfly.
10: Very cool. Well, all of those wonderful projects that you made started with one basic stitch. What is often the basic stitch that starts a crochet project called?
11: Chain.
10: All right. You say chain switch, and I am going to bump up to the next question here. In a crochet pattern, what does DC usually stand for?
11: Double crochet.
10: All right. And Jody, we are going to round it out with the fifth question today. You picked it, crochet. We're playing it right now. What do you call the finished edge added around a blanket?
11: The trim.
10: We're going to take a hook and pull Alex back into the room here. He's going to tackle the same set of questions on the You Pick It, We Play It, Wax 104 Wednesday Pop Quiz. Hold on.
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1: All right, you pick it, we play it, Midweek Pop Quiz. And on the line with us is Jody from Grattan. And Jody, remind people what the topic is that we're going to dive into today.
2: Crochet.
1: Okay. I think I know if I saw someone doing something in the difference from knitting, they're crocheting. That's about the end of what I know. How are the questions? How do you think you did in your answers?
2: They were weird.
1: Weird ones. Okay. Well, since I know nothing about it, they'll just seem extra weird to me. Okay. What do we got?
3: All right. We're going to start at the very beginning of the weird questions.
1: Oh, good.
3: What is the main tool used in crocheting?
1: That's a little hooky thing. It's a metal. And all I know is they also come in like a lot of different colors. And there's bigger hooks, little. It's a hooky thing. Hooky thing. My answer.
3: All right. What did we say, Joe?
2: Hook.
3: Against all odds, you both have a point.
1: You're going to give me hooky
3: thing?
1: It's
3: a crochet, yes. It's a crochet hook.
1: Oh, okay, that's it. That's my all I know.
3: Now, when you sit down with that hook, you also need what? What material do most people crochet with?
1: Hands. You gotta have hands. You can't do it. This seems simple enough. It's yarn? Is it string?
3: Jody?
1: Yarn.
2: Yes, yarn.
1: Okay.
3: Ding, ding, ding, ding.
1: Okay, I knew two things about it. The hooky thing and the yarn. I'm ready to crochet.
3: Well, you're going to sit down and start a project. Now, Jody shared with us a couple of the bigger projects she made, which sound awesome.
1: Okay.
3: And when you sit down to start a project of any size, there's one basic stitch that kicks it off. What is that called?
1: The hooker. Oh, wait, I can't say that. The first hook, the first loop, the initial loop, the starter loop. I'm going with starter loop.
3: Jody?
2: Okay, well, he could do a slip stitch, but you got to turn that slip stitch into something. So it's either a chain or a magic ring, and I said chain.
3: It is a chain. Okay. Jody gets the point.
1: Starter loop didn't get me anything?
3: Neither did hooker.
1: Wow.
3: All right, now we're going to start with a DC. We're going to throw some slang around. Since you're such a pro, Alex, what does DC stand for in a crochet pattern?
1: It's the capital of the United States, the District of Columbia. DC would be down crochet, the darn crochet. I don't know. No clue.
3: Not Jody, tell us.
1: What is a DC?
2: Double crochet.
3: Yes. Oh. Ding, ding, ding. Let's give her double points for that just for sitting through it.
1: Just for listening to my rambling? Okay, one more.
3: And we're going to take
2: it. I think we should have gone with the first answer.
3: What do you call the finished edge around a blanket?
1: You can crochet a whole blanket?
3: Oh, she's crocheted entire books.
1: A book?
3: The story.
1: Wow.
3: The Very Hungry Caterpillar.
1: The stuff around it?
3: Mm-hmm.
1: It is called the outer ridge. I think that's a science fiction show. Yeah, I think it's a science fiction show.
3: Jody, put us on track.
2: I call it the trim.
3: Trim, border, edging, any of those would do. So
1: ruffle, nothing I said, though?
3: Nothing about the south rim of the Grand Canyon.
1: Ridge. Okay. Hey, you did it. You got all of them. We even gave you an extra point, so you beat me, 6-2? The amazing part is I got two, of course.
3: DC stands for the champion.

0: come over and teach me how to crochet. Okay, Joni.
1: Nice work, Joni.
0: That'll be fun. 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

0: It's time for Scroll and Tell with Alex and Morgan. Here's a few memes they've seen as they scroll through their screens.
1: There we go, at the dad father. Unfortunately, my wife's happiness is directly correlated with a house looking like nobody lives in it.
2: At Brandon Foe says, people say children will model the behavior they see. False. They have seen me sleep, yet they do not sleep.
1: Oh man, this is what my walk of shame is, tiptoeing into the kitchen at 2 a.m. where I try to eat a sleeve of cookies in total darkness without the dog hearing the plastic crinkle.
2: At Sweet Mamisa says, my husband digs up so many old, awful dad jokes, we've started calling him Indiana Groans. Oh.
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0: Guy on stage just outside of Cadott this weekend. We're talking Kane Brown and all the other big names at Hoofbeat. Get your tickets and then come on out and see us. You know, get time between the acts. Of course, you really sometimes don't because they've got such great acts up on the top stage. The bud stage up there. But
1: it's kind of round the clock full time.
0: But swing by, say hi. We're going to have, I think we got a new little prize wheel we'll be spinning, I think, out there. And just our broadcast booth brought to you by Seven Winds Casino, Stimatic, Amundsen's Appliance, and Donald's RV in Chippewa Falls.
1: And thank you so much for that.
0: It starts tomorrow. I'm so excited. I found something that is a total dad thing. I was just thinking about this the other day. Like, you know, when your dad has admonitions for the household, you know, think of them like rules, not like they're hard and fast, but he's like, okay, when you leave the room, shut the light off, things like that.
1: Yeah.
0: What I want to do, and this is going to sound so dad of me for you and Siggy, is my admonition about the washing machine. Because here's the little, someone is going to agree with me on this, like the tipping point, because sometimes you don't put enough in there. I'm like, well, don't do the small load because you can wait until we have a bigger load. Then we're just, you know, wearing down the machine. So you do just a couple items. No, you got to wait till you do a whole. And then I'm like, and sometimes you guys like, oh, you guys put too much in there. You're going to overload it. You're going to break it. Mm-hmm. So I'm trying to find a way to have the admonition tell you that, no, it's right in the middle. It's full. It's not too little. It's not too much. It's such a dad thing to even worry about, isn't it?
1: You really lock down on the appliances in the laundry room, though, because the lint trap in the dryer is
0: you guys are the worst. The worst.
1: Particularly concerning to you, to the point where I come home every, I don't know, 10 days or so.
0: I show you it?
1: And you show it to me. You follow me around the house yelling about it.
0: Is this you? Look at this.
1: And then
0: I can knit a sweater out of this when I'm taking it out of the
1: find
0: trap.
1: The lint trap floating in the kitchen sink once a week.
0: Oh, yeah, because if you use like the Downy or even like the dryer sheets, it gets a little filmy, a little greasy, and then it also will, so you have to wash it a little every once in a while, and you got to dry it. So
1: I'm going back to beating my clothes on the crick.
0: Okay.
1: Just to avoid these confrontations.
0: But don't do just a small load.
1: The crick doesn't yell at me. The crick doesn't care.
0: Don't do a big load with the crick. And you're right. You don't have to worry about the lint trap that way.
1: If you follow me down to the crick to holler at me on my washboard, you are the one crossing the line.
0: That rock's too small. Don't use the small rock.
1: You would.
0: Use the big rock.
1: You turn into an instant expert whenever there's an opinion to be had.
0: I'm going to put up some instructions in the laundry room. You wait.
1: Why is it all our fault? You go through more clothes than anyone in the house.
0: Look at any
1: not
0: of my,
1: true,
0: my loads. They are perfect. They're not too big. It's the Goldilocks.
1: You're the Goldilocks of laundry.
0: Not too big, not too little.
1: Just I had no idea.
0: All right. We eat some porridge. We're going to hear from Office Cora with Tinseltown talking.
1: We all know how that ends for the wolf.
0: That's right. 8:19, let's do some news.
1: Well, good morning. Here's what we're learning today. Not to air dirty laundry, we'll head to the courts and drop a gavel. And a couple of cases that we've been following for a while now have verdicts in. And that includes a defendant charged in connection with the killing of an Altoona man. The body of 79-year-old Dennis Shaddy was found near a river in Rockford, Illinois in 2022 with investigators piecing together the case and believing he was killed in Eau Claire and taken to Illinois where his body was being dumped. Brandon Gaston was convicted this week of being a party to a crime in first-degree intentional homicide and hiding a corpse. Gaston's former girlfriend, Tracy Clark, pleaded no contest to a charge of reckless homicide last year. Well, a Menominee man is free on bond as he faces sex crime charges involving a young victim. Pepin County prosecutors say 35-year-old Christopher Jensen sexually assaulted a teen multiple times. He's scheduled to return to court next month. Well, candidates were on stage to share a message as they shared the Wisconsin Tech College stage in Pilwaukee, and that was because they had a forum hosted by Wisdom taking an opportunity to pitch goals. Basically, they all want to be governor, and they talked about the biggies for our state, taxes, prison system, immigration, and only one candidate didn't attend right now, and that was Congressman Tom Tiffany, endorsed by the Republican Party in the state, and you will only see more of that ahead of our August 11th primary. And here locally, Sheriff Travis Hakes reaching out about a new program. The county jail has launched a new gardening program for inmates, with Sheriff Hakes saying they have a secure outdoor area that's turned into a garden because of donations from some local businesses, including Down to Earth and then Arrow Building Center in Chippewa Falls. The program looks to teach gardening skills to a limited number of inmates, and then they provide fresh produce to those housed at the facility. You can find this local story and a photo online, 715newsroom.com. I'm Morgan McCarthy, and now you are up to date on Wax 104.5.
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5: Mostly cloudy skies are in place across the area this morning. Temperatures are quickly warming through the 60s, though. Later this afternoon, we're tracking a chance for a few scattered showers and thunderstorms. There is an outside chance that a few of these could be on the strong to severe side. If any storms are able to get up to severe limits, the threat we'd be looking at would be some larger hail and gusty winds. Daytime highs today will be up near 76 degrees, overnight lows near 54. I'm 13 First Alert meteorologist Sarah Lighthizer.
0: Thank you so much, Sarah. Coming up, we're going to welcome in Office Cora. We'll do some Tinseltown talk, and we've got clouds here in Eau Claire. A little haze on the horizon, too, but we're at 63. 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
1: The FAA wants to use AI to reduce flight delays and manage air traffic. Meanwhile, Southwest says they're going to keep guiding their planes by having the pilots shout Marco and then shouting back Polo.
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1: All right, let's say good morning to Office Cora. Good morning.
2: Good morning.
1: New movies this weekend. I know it's only Wednesday. I've checked out for the week already. Supergirl is going to come out. I don't know, man. I've been reading kind of all over the place with this thing.
2: I know, I'm not sure. Reviews.
1: Yeah. And they also have the Jack Donkey, best and last. If you want, it says last. We'll see, right? So let's hear a couple of movies.
2: If it does well, that will not be the last. They just keep on going. They're never ending.
1: Those two aren't your thing. Of course, you have Toy Story 5, which you and I both have to see. Morgan wants to see it too.
2: I really want to see that one.
1: All right, what you got for some entertainment stuff?
2: Well, Bailey Zimmerman issued a statement through his attorney amid his arrest warrant.
1: Oh, yeah.
2: He apologized. Okay. And he says, I take full accountability for everything that happened, and he's real, real sorry.
1: Okay.
2: So
1: that's what he
2: apologized.
1: Okay, good for him.
2: And he said he's committed to doing the work necessary to learn and to grow.
1: Okay. See, I never, that last part was never me. I would apologize, but I wouldn't put the work into the learn and grow.
2: No,
1: after that.
2: No. Bailey, he's a stand-up guy.
1: One up on me.
2: Yeah. And Jaws is already one of the scariest movies ever made. Don't make that noise. That scares me. Okay. Stop doing that. But the community of Martha's Vineyard, Massachusetts, has figured out a way to make it even scarier.
1: Uh-oh.
2: On July 11th, a special screening of the Steven Spielberg classic will take place on Owen Park Beach, and people can watch it from the water.
1: Okay, that would make it kind of scary.
2: Especially
1: if it's dark.
2: I hope they hire like scuba divers to like
1: push up on
2: swim
1: your boat
2: around.
1: A bit.
2: Yeah.
1: Bump into your boat.
2: Uh-huh.
1: Yes. I would do that.
2: Oh my gosh. No, thank you. And Michael Caine voiced a new audio version of The Odyssey. Sort of. He actually let an AI company replicate his voice to do the job. I don't know what I think about that.
1: Well, if he authorized it and got paid.
2: He did.
1: But then if you're the listener, you're like, oh, it sounds like Michael Caine, but I know it's not. You know what I mean?
2: I know.
1: You and I are both still trying to wrap our head around this thing. Yeah.
2: And the killer singer Brandon Flowers is the latest artist to go country. So let's welcome him to the country world.
1: Welcome, that guy.
2: His upcoming solo album, Thrasher, which sounds rock and roll, but he's country now.
1: Sounds like Sharks.
2: It comes out August 21st. And he said, the fact that I love new wave and rock and roll has been well documented, but life is long enough to allow for more.
1: Yeah.
2: As Walt Whitman once said.
1: Oh, wow. We're pulling out Walt Whitman.
2: Uh-huh.
1: Okay.
2: I am large. I contain multitudes. So does Brandon Flowers. So
1: okay.
2: Let's let him and his multitudes come out to the country world.
1: When do we turn to you for the entertainment news? I did not know we would get a Walt Whitman quote worked in some.
2: You're welcome.
1: We're expanding your
2: welcome,
1: horizons.
2: Alex.
1: Thank you.
2: And everyone out there.
1: And Walt. Okay. More on the Morning Show page.
2: Oh, so much more.
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2: At Angelica O said, I just paid rent, so now I have a place to starve in.
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11: Mostly cloudy skies are in place across the area this morning. Temperatures are quickly warming through the 60s, though. Later this afternoon, we're tracking a chance for a few scattered showers and thunderstorms. There is an outside chance that a few of these could be on the strong to severe side. If any storms are able to get up to severe limits, the threat we'd be looking at would be some larger hail and gusty winds. Daytime highs today will be up near 76 degrees, overnight lows near 54. I'm 13 First Alert meteorologist Sarah Lighthizer.
0: Thank you so much, Sarah. Yeah, we've got clouds. We've got

0: Wax 104.5, are you ready for the beat? The hoof beats. It begins tomorrow. Actually, you know, if you want to start it tonight, it starts tonight. And if you wanted to make a whole thing of it, they opened up the campgrounds past weekend. But tonight, they've got the big camping party. You can check it out. Some guy named Neil McCoy will be on the grounds doing a performance. So that's pretty cool. And then, of course, it officially kicks off tomorrow. That guy, Jason Aldean's going to be there. Bailey Zimmerman on Friday. And Kane Brown's going to be there. And so many more great acts. Get your tickets, camping info, the actual lineup as far as dates, the day and times, which now become important. So when you want to get there, who you want to see, plan your itinerary, things like that. You can find that all at hoofbeatfestival.com. We'll be there. Stop by and say hi. We would love to shake your hand and introduce ourselves to you and our booth there, brought to you by Seven Winds Casino, Stimatic, Amundsen Appliance, and Donald's RV in Chippewa Falls. Let me get you a couple leftovers. Got to get you right back to the music. Caitlin Clark's waiting to get on in here. A hypothetical asked, what bonus would you rather choose? Would you rather be 10% happier, 20% luckier, age 30% slower, be 40% hotter, get 50% higher pay, or be 60% more athletic? The number one answer was, yeah, show me the money. Get 50% higher pay. You knew that was coming, right? Of all those things, money. 56% of people are confident they could determine if a company's chat is AI or a human. There are some telltale signs, but the thing is, now I think we know what to look for, and we kind of overanalyze it. So, like, you're like, nope. And you're like, no, that's me. I'm a human. And you're like, well, you sound like you're AI. That kind of thing. Finally, another study, a new study, notes that humans evolved. We did this earlier. They wanted to do this one. According to a new study for 2022, Minnesota. How about you guys over there? Best state for a road trip. I don't know. What's the good road trips you've been on in Minnesota? Not saying I disagree, but I'm just trying to think of it. The worst is Rhode Island. They say Minnesota is very safe, plenty to do outdoors, and isn't too expensive either. Interesting. There you go. Some leftovers. You just didn't get to those things during the show. So we tack them on at the end, and then we get out of here because music is in your future and loads of it. Thank you for spending some time with us here on the Wax 104.5 Morning Show.
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5: Mostly cloudy skies are in place across the area this morning. Temperatures are quickly warming through the 60s, though. Later this afternoon, we're tracking a chance for a few scattered showers and thunderstorms. There is an outside chance that a few of these could be on the strong to severe side. If any storms are able to get up to severe limits, the threat we'd be looking at would be some larger hail and gusty winds. Daytime highs today will be up near 76 degrees, overnight lows near 54. I'm 13 First Alert meteorologist Sarah Lighthizer.
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That song from 1995 off her album, The Woman in Me. Fun little throwback. Coming up, we'll hear from Kenny Chesney and Tucker Wetmore. Right now, Sam Hunt, House Party, Wax 104.5.

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Tucker Whitmore, brunette, Wax 104.5. He will be on stage at Hoofbeat this Saturday. He is going to be on stage just before headliner Jason Aldean. The party kicks off tonight at the campgrounds. It's going to be a good time. 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

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There is so much to do and so much to win with the Wax Country Club. 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

Wax at 4.5. Nobody plays more country as we kick off the 10 o'clock hour. Good morning. Thank you for having us on. I am Caitlin Clark. We'll have a 13 First Alert weather update and just a bit, plus music from Zach Top and Jason Aldean. Right now, it's Lee Bryce.

When life bamboozles ya, we've got a song to help you get unboozled. Okay, not a word, but you know what we mean. 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

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You'll be able to catch him this Saturday night, taking the stage at 11 at Hoofbeat. 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
8: Mostly cloudy skies are in place across the area this morning. Temperatures are quickly warming through the 60s, though. Later this afternoon, we're tracking a chance for a few scattered showers and thunderstorms. There is an outside chance that a few of these could be on the strong to severe side. If any storms are able to get up to severe limits, the threat we'd be looking at would be some larger hail and gusty winds. Daytime highs today will be up near 76 degrees, overnight lows near 54. I'm 13 First Alert meteorologist Sarah Lighthizer.

From 2006, Josh Turner, Your Man, Wax 104.5. Nobody plays more country. I've said this before. Every time we have outdoor plans, it rains. Last night, we had a softball game, and it rained the entire game. And then when it stopped,

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Wax 104.5. I am still figuring out hoofbeat outfits. Are you set to go? I did see a video on social media yesterday of a girl that just did all of the patches, the cool country patches alongside her jeans. I thought that was so cool. I feel like I need to run to the craft store now.

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FGL and Cruz, Wax 104.5, as we kick off the 11 o'clock hour. Thank you for having us on. I am Caitlin Clark. Rain showers expected later this afternoon. We'll get all the details with our 13 First Alert weather forecast. Coming up, music from Jordan Davis. Right now, the latest from Ella and Morgan.

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14: We've seen some clearing take place over the past few hours, and that has allowed for a lot of sunshine out there early this afternoon. In the coming hours, we have a chance for a few scattered showers and thunderstorms. There is an outside chance that some of these could be on the strong to severe side. If any storms are that way, we could see some large hail and damaging winds. Daytime highs today getting up near 77. For tonight, overnight lows will fall near 54 degrees with rain coming to an end. I'm 13 First Alert meteorologist Sarah Lighthizer.
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Rascal Flatts, Life is a Highway, Wax 104.5. Well, if you were at Country Jam in 2008, is that the year it was? 2008? There was an up-and-coming artist, Taylor Swift, who opened for Rascal Flatts. I was an intern for Wax at that time and had the very honor of meeting Taylor backstage. And did you see Lainey Wilson bringing her on stage?

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0: Good afternoon, I'm Bob Bosol from the Wax Fire Department, and we're going to take a look at trending news and headlines and 13 First Alert weather. But first, let's check in with Morgan McCarthy for a Wax Noon Farm update.
1: Well, there still seems to be a lot of uncertainty with the provisions in the ongoing talks to end the U.S.-Iranian war. Some are saying agriculture is part of the discussion, and in fact, Vice President J.D. Vance said in Switzerland the administration wants some of those unfrozen Iranian assets to be used to buy U.S. corn, soybeans, wheat, and other U.S. agricultural products. The money would reportedly come from about $6 billion in frozen assets held in Qatar that could be released for such purchases. Well, crops are up and growing across the country. This week's Crop Progress Report shows 97% of corn in Wisconsin and across the country has now emerged and is rated 81% good to excellent, and that's here in the Badger State. And across the Union, it's 68%. And here, June Dairy Month rolls on, and as we get into the home stretch, it's also time to let the poultry have a piece at the table. It's the 56th annual Chippewa County Chicken Dinner at the Northern Wisconsin State Fairgrounds. So before the Ferris wheels and corn dogs take over, we welcome the chicken to the plates and all the fixins. Starts at 4, and that's a charcoal chicken with all the trimmings menu, and you can get that for just $8 a person, not to mention all the camaraderie, connection with community, and tradition that stays alive for the 56th annual Chippewa County Chicken Dinner tonight. And we do know our own Rooster in the Hen House will be there, right, Bob?
0: Thank you, Morgan. That's your noon farm update on Wax, and Morgan rejoins us with a look at your trending news headlines next, and we'll also look at your 13 First Alert weather on Wax 104.5.
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0: evacuating thousands of sailors stranded in the Strait of Hormuz. A massive warehouse fire that's been burning for a week in Los Angeles is now expected to be extinguished by the end of the week. If your goal is to catch more games, you have six of them. The six games will be played in the World Cup today. Elon Musk continues to hold the title of world's richest man. In headlines that bring us back to the Dairyland, a gavel drops with a guilty verdict in an Eau Claire homicide case. A Chippewa man is facing drug charges after an arrest in La Crosse. Looking local, we go to campus at UW River Falls, where students apply math skills to AI challenges. And Sheriff Travis Hakes in Chippewa reaching out about a new program that's growing potential at the county jail. Get these local stories online when you dig into headlines at 715newsroom.com. I'm Morgan McCarthy.
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4: We've seen some clearing take place over the past few hours, and that has allowed for a lot of sunshine out there early this afternoon. In the coming hours, we have a chance for a few scattered showers and thunderstorms. There is an outside chance that some of these could be on the strong to severe side. If any storms are that way, we could see some large hail and damaging winds. Daytime highs today getting up near 77. For tonight, overnight lows will fall near 54 degrees with rain coming to an end. I'm 13 First Alert meteorologist Sarah Lighthizer.
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At Langley Choosing Texas, Wax 104.5, nobody plays more country. Well, last night we had a softball game making a playlist for the girls to get pumped up to, and they wanted some Ella Langley. I'm here for it. Right now, new music from Lainey Wilson featuring John Mayer, Phones, Keys, Wallet, Wax 104.5.

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And today's interesting holidays include Farmer's Day. Thank you to all the hardworking farmers out there. We see you. We appreciate you. It's also International Fairy Day and Swim a Lap Day.

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Wax in a 4.5. Nobody plays more country. Certainly appreciate you having us on. Still ahead, we'll hear from many of our favorites, including Dustin Lynch and Zach Topp, to kick off the next hour. That's all after Chris Stapleton, Nobody to Blame. She took

Halifax is the Chippewa Valley's home for local country radio and your local country morning show. 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

Waxing 4.5 with Zat Top as he kicks off the 1 o'clock hour. Thank you so much for having us on. I am Caitlin Clark. A mix of sun and clouds, some rain showers expected throughout the listening area. All the details up ahead with our 13 First Alert weather forecast. Here's Hoofbeat headliner Bailey Zimmerman.

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1: Wouldn't it be cool if they had pools like race car tracks where you swim? Like, you know, like the lazy river? Like, if they had contests to swim the lazy river, like, as fast
2: but
1: as
2: that you. Would mean you have to change the name.
1: Oh, yeah, it's not so lazy. Well, no, the way I would do it.
2: Because then it would be the lap river, not the lazy river.
1: Why don't they do that?
2: The lazy river is sanity for water parks.
1: Like, sometimes there's people doing other, like, they were doing laps while you were trying to just relax and flow. They're just splashing by and going as fast as they can.
2: It's like someone trying to juggle when you get a massage. Like, no, that's
1: do you have to
2: collision.
1: Swim against the lazy current or with the lazy current?
2: You're supposed to float with the lazy current.
1: And I try and remember, but lazy rivers, do they go like NASCAR? Is it counterclockwise? I got a lot of questions.
2: They're usually all curvy and they wind around and they take you for a nice little scenic. Well, they did until you got in the pool. I don't know what happened then.
1: Yeah, and then there's a sharpshooter. Okay, see, I took it too far.
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3: We've seen some clearing take place over the past few hours, and that has allowed for a lot of sunshine out there early this afternoon. In the coming hours, we have a chance for a few scattered showers and thunderstorms. There is an outside chance that some of these could be on the strong to severe side. If any storms are that way, we could see some large hail and damaging winds. Daytime highs today getting up near 77. For tonight, overnight lows will fall near 54 degrees, with rain coming to an end. I'm 13 First Alert meteorologist Sarah Lighthizer.
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Brooks and Dunn, Red Dirt Road. I'm still riding the high of seeing them last year at Hoofbeat. 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

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You could be our next Hy-Vee Brain Stutter winner. They'll play just after 6:30. Morgan McCarthy with the news, Tinseltown Talk with Office Cora and you. 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

Lauren, Elena, Chase, Matthew, all my exes, Wax 104.5. You'll be able to see Chase Matthew. He is part of the Hoofbeat lineup on the Bud Light stage just before headliner Bailey Zimmerman Friday night. If you're at the Hoofbeat grounds, be sure to stop at the Wax booth. We'll see you there.

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Hoofbeat is, well, for me, it's officially on. 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It's Wax 104.5. More to come.

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Nobody plays more country on days like these. You better appreciate it, too, before the hot and the humidity and the rain comes on in. It's coming later in the week, but we're going to have a nice little pocket of time here just in time for Hoofbeat.

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9: We've seen some clearing take place over the past few hours, and that has allowed for a lot of sunshine out there early this afternoon. In the coming hours, we have a chance for a few scattered showers and thunderstorms. There is an outside chance that some of these could be on the strong to severe side. If any storms are that way, we could see some large hail and damaging winds. Daytime highs today getting up near 77. For tonight, overnight lows will fall near 54 degrees, with rain coming to an end. I'm 13 First Alert meteorologist Sarah Lighthizer.

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Tripper with you. Well, friends, we finally made it into one of our big party weeks of the year. I'm excited about this. Hey, thanks. Just, you know, before I get a chance to miss it, thanks to the crew and everybody that makes this possible, working hard for one of the best experiences all summer. Wade, the crew, everybody out there at Hookbeat.

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1: Upcycling. Yes, if you like going up hills on your bicycle, right?
2: Mm-hmm.
1: No, don't agree with me because people think we're dumb.
2: Oh.
1: What does it tell people whether
2: we? You're the one who said it.
1: You agreed. I think you're just as dumb as me for agreeing. What is upcycling?
2: Why don't you tell us what
1: upcycling is? It's when you got a tin can, and instead of throwing the tin can away, you're like, oh, look, I could make a doll out of it. Is that pretty close?
2: That's the worst doll any child has ever had.
1: It's the kind of toys we
2: make. Sure the edges are still really sharp from opening the can, too. Yeah.
1: Am I right, though?
2: It's when you take something and make it better.
1: Instead of
2: that's what marketplace is for.
1: Someone should upcycle this show.
2: That's what thrifting is for.
1: Or recycle this
2: show. That's what this tin can of a show is for.
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1: Hey, I'm Jordan Davis. Hey, y'all, this is Dierks Bentley. Somewhere on the beach, sipping something strong. Hey, this is Morgan Wallen. If I'm the problem,
0: well, you might be the reason. 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
2: He's a ranch hand in a pinch, man. 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Cause she's a gold digger with a quick trigger. 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

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Tripper hanging out with you, just doing that solo hang right now. The calm before the storm, if you will. Out at Hook Beat. I like having this as my office, for real. Somebody.

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6: We've seen some clearing take place over the past few hours, and that has allowed for a lot of sunshine out there early this afternoon. In the coming hours, we have a chance for a few scattered showers and thunderstorms. There is an outside chance that some of these could be on the strong to severe side. If any storms are that way, we could see some large hail and damaging winds. Daytime highs today getting up near 77. For tonight, overnight lows will fall near 54 degrees, with rain coming to an end. I'm 13 First Alert meteorologist Sarah Lighthizer.
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Nobody plays more country. It's Wax 104.5. Hoofbeats is, kind of underway for those of you 3-day ticket holders going to be partying with me tonight. Certainly underway, and then officially getting kicked off tomorrow, Friday, Saturday. And thanks, of course, to some of our good friends helping us out. So we got a little nice home away from home, like Seven Winds Casino, Stomatic, Amundsen's Appliance, along with Donald's RV, my home away from home. Donald's hooks me up. I got a beautiful spot. I got a spot better from Donald's this weekend than half my apartments in my 20s.

Pots Farm was a place to go. 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Watch your mouth. 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I'm tired of talking, man. Y'all ain't listening. Them old

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1: 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Some requested Warren Zeter's Pretty Little Poison coming at you. 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

Kane Brown's got a woman. It's KQ98 Tri-States Country. 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

0: Aaron Tippin. He's got just America written all over him, man. There is no soundtrack for America's 250th proper next week unless you got Aaron Tippin included in it, all right? Get your whole job right, y'all.
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KQ98 Tri-State's Country, gonna change my mind. Little Riley Green, I'm Phil Tripper. Thanks for being here. How y'all feeling? Y'all ready? Raise your hand if you're gonna be hitting hoof beats. One or all the days, maybe tonight. You're gonna be out there tonight. You're in the campground right now. I'll find you.

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10: We've seen some clearing take place over the past few hours, and that has allowed for a lot of sunshine out there early this afternoon. In the coming hours, we have a chance for a few scattered showers and thunderstorms. There is an outside chance that some of these could be on the strong to severe side. If any storms are that way, we could see some large hail and damaging winds. Daytime highs today getting up near 77. For tonight, overnight lows will fall near 54 degrees with rain coming to an end. I'm 13 First Alert meteorologist Sarah Lighthizer.

KQ98. Redneck Woman, Gretchen Wilson. That's an all-time party song. You got to put that on your campground party playlist for the weekend if you're doing the Hoofbeat celebration with us all. Yeah, you can have throwbacks on there, sing-alongs and throwbacks. That's how you do the party right. Take it from a guy who's been doing this for 20 years.

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1: And I'm staring at a message that says, you can do it. 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
2: I wrote that last week on the back of my little whiteboard for you, and this is the first. 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
1: Well, I figured I was going to see if you were going to change it every day or just wait for me to say something.
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It's the ride home. It's the ride into the weekend. Maybe you're just moving on in, man. I got a little special focus, a little extra love for those of you all weekend long party folk doing the hoofbeat thing. We are excited. I think officially we call it officially kicking off now. Wow.

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3: We've seen some clearing take place over the past few hours, and that has allowed for a lot of sunshine out there early this afternoon. In the coming hours, we have a chance for a few scattered showers and thunderstorms. There is an outside chance that some of these could be on the strong to severe side. If any storms are that way, we could see some large hail and damaging winds. Daytime highs today getting up near 77. For tonight, overnight lows will fall near 54 degrees with rain coming to an end. I'm 13 First Alert meteorologist Sarah Lighthizer.
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Kids love that song. It's a fun song to sing. It's got, I believe they call that onomatopoeia. The p-p-p-p-flower, because it's the word of the sound that it makes. Yeah, I paid attention in English, y'all.

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a xylophone in the back? 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

0: 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It's Wax 104.5. Comfortable these next couple of days. I'm really, really liking that forecast as we get through it. Things take a little bit of a turn Saturday, but still going to be comfy. Sunday going to get muggy and hot, and then it proceeds from there.
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You know, not too many times in the world of country music with some of these young names that has been in recent times where, you know, where someone has caused trouble. And it's not Morgan Wallen this time. That's a first. Take my hand.

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Nobody plays more country. This is Wax 104.5. Hanging out with you, I'm Phil Tripper. Thanks for being here as always, my friends. Good for us to share these times together. Good for us to share a whole weekend together. Hoofbeat, near Kadat. Are you in yet? Are you out?

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1: Wouldn't it be cool if they had pools like race car tracks where you swim? Like, you know, the Lazy River? Like, if they had contests to swim the Lazy River, like, as fast.
2: But that would mean you have to change the name.
1: Oh, yeah, it's not so lazy. Well, no, the way I would do it.
2: Because then it would be the Lap River, not the Lazy River.
1: Why don't they do that?
2: The Lazy River is sanity for water parks.
1: Like, sometimes there's people doing other, like, they were doing laps while you were trying to just relax and flow. They're just splashing by and going as fast as they can.
2: It's like someone trying to juggle when you get a massage. Like, no. 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
1: you have to
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1: Swim against the lazy current or with the lazy current?
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1: And I try and remember, but lazy rivers, do they go like NASCAR? 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
2: They're usually all curvy and they wind around and they take you for a nice little scenic. Well, they did until you got in the pool. I don't know what happened then.
1: Yeah, and then there's a sharpshooter. 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
3: I'm meteorologist Paul Trombley with your updated forecast. Lows dip down to about 55 with fog in spots tonight under partly cloudy skies with a slight chance of thunderstorms. Northwesterly winds around 5 miles per hour. A blend of clouds and sun tomorrow. Daytime highs approaching 76. Lows dip down to about 56 with fog in spots tomorrow night. Partly cloudy skies. That's the latest weather on Wax 104.5. Currently 73.

You better have like gotten your boots worn in, man, over these last couple days. 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

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I'm saying it's on now. It's officially on now. You can still get your tickets. You can still get on in. You can still come and say hello to us all weekend long with our good friends from Seven Winds Casino, Stamatic, and Amundsen's.

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Nobody plays more country. I'm going to go ahead and get my party on a little bit, as much as a guy who's been at this for 20 years can get down on a Wednesday night. I'm going to do my best. I got a pretty good constitution for this. The Hoofbeat Party has just begun. We'll catch you tomorrow, y'all.

first and my last name would just sound better together, and probably always will, like a cup of coffee and a sunrise. Sunday drives and time to kill. Whoa.